0: Tafel music under Jean Lamont with music by our composer of the week, Luigi Boccherini, from 1770, the same year that he married. We heard his Sinfonia in B-flat. You're listening to A Little Night Music. I'm Kathleen Cagioca. More on Boccherini's life and music tomorrow, just after 8 o'clock. 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

On the new classical FM, Victoria de Los Angeles, singing the Pie Jesu from the Requiem by Gabriel Fauré, joined by the Elizabeth Bresser Choir. I can't believe it's already been almost 16 years since The King's Speech came out. One of my favorite films to this day. It's such a great story, so well told. I love the cast. Of course, Colin Firth is amazing, but I especially love Helena Bonham Carter as Queen Elizabeth, who, you know, is later the Queen Mum, but in this one, simply the supportive wife watching her husband struggle in his new, very public role. Great music in this film as well, and we'll hear some of that in a moment. But one of my fondest memories actually is not of the film itself, but of going to see it in the theater when it opened. And I was with a good friend of mine who has a habit of making funny, astute observations. And she looked around at everybody in the lineup to get in. She said, oh, yeah, this is definitely the kind of film where you might run into your high school English teacher. And lo and behold, in the audience that day were my high school English teachers. Here's Lionel and Bertie.

0: Marcos Klinko and the Paris Opera Orchestra with the Danse Profane by Claude Debussy, and that followed Lionel and Bertie, a track from The King's Speech, which earned Alexandre Desplat an Oscar nomination for Best Original Score back in 2011. You're listening to A Little Night Music. I'm Kathleen Kadrioka. Coming up, some rockin' Gershwin.
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On the new Classical FM, Daniel Hope and the Royal Stockholm Philharmonic with the Notturno Opus 12 by Joseph Joachim. Up next on A Little Night Music, George Gershwin, so famous for Rhapsody in Blue, which is such an incredible blend of jazz and classical. But prior to writing this work, he wrote a piano concerto proper, more in a traditional form of a concerto, but still with tons of moments that sound like they belong in a dance hall or a cabaret. Here's Jean-Yves Thibaudet with the Baltimore Symphony Orchestra.

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Maurice Ravel's Introduction and Allegro for flute, clarinet, harp, and string quartet. Carol Winsens, Vanessa McKeon, and the Allegri String Quartet on that recording. And that followed Jean-Yves Thibaudet at the piano with the Baltimore Symphony Orchestra under Marin Alsop. The Allegro Agitato, the final movement from George Gershwin's Piano Concerto in F. You're listening to A Little Night Music. I'm Kathleen Kajioka. It's after 9. Time to spin some new tracks. Well, it isn't very often that an academic thesis turns into a beautiful recording for the likes of Deutsche Grammophon. But that is exactly what has happened with flutist Jihee Han, who wrote a thesis on the music of Karl Reinecke, not super famous 19th century German composer who has written quite a fair amount of music for wind. So it is a space that deserves exploring, and I'm glad that the folks at DG agreed. So she recorded with the Royal Philharmonic, music by this composer. And this is from Reinecke's Ballade in D minor. Here's the second movement, Allegro.

0: The TSO under Andrew Davis with España by Emmanuel Chabrier on the new Classical FM. Before that, Jihee Han and the Royal Philharmonic with the Allegro from the Ballade in D minor, Opus 228 by Carl Reinecke. That is our new track after nine, Reinecke Flute Works, an album on Deutsche Grammophon. You're listening to Little Night Music. Lots more to come, including Vivaldi, Theodorakis. We've got some Beethoven, John Field. And up next, Víkingur Ólafsson with Bach.
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The Philharmonia Orchestra with the Love Dance from the Carnival Ballet Suite by Mikis Theodorakis on the New Classical FM. 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And this year it is on the new Odyssey Luxury Yacht. And the cruise will leave from Queens Quay Terminal in downtown Toronto. 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

0: Antonio Vivaldi on the New Classical FM, the opening movement from his Concerto for Strings in G Minor, Venice Baroque, led by Andrea Marcone. We heard Víkingur Ólafsson at the piano before that with the cantata BWV 12 by Johann Sebastian Bach from his album Continuum. Coming up next on A Little Night Music, the 20th century is outstanding for the shattering of musical styles into a thousand pieces, where in any given time before the 20th century, you have a fairly homogeneous way of writing at any given time. But in the 20th century, all bets are off. Some of it's sharp, some of it's smooth. We're going to the smoother end right after this.
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John Field's Wistful Sehnsuchtwalzer, a waltz labeled with this very specific German word, Sehnsucht, the inconsolable longing in the human heart for we know not what. That was Michael O'Rourke at the piano. Well, as I mentioned before the break, the 20th century is such an interesting time in classical music. If you go to any previous century and you say something about, you know, the Baroque era in around the turn of the 18th century, in the middle of that, you got the

classical era, you've got the romantic era, especially in the first half of the 19th century. You can basically know what you're talking about, know what kind of music you're going to hear, what the quality of the writing is, what the particular quirks and idiosyncrasies are. When it comes to the 20th century, all bets are off. Anything can go from the tightly, some would find very prickly and difficult, organized atonality of Schoenberg, Stockhausen, Babbitt, and Boulez, chance music by John Cage, minimalism of Steve Reich and Philip Glass, to the singable comfort of Broadway Bernstein, and everything in between. Now, some might find this that we're about to hear on the too soft side of the Goldilocks scale of the 20th century, but for me, it's not too thick, not too thin. It's warm. It's really just right. Gerald Finzi. This is from his cello concerto.

Raphael Wallfisch and the Royal Liverpool Philharmonic with the Andante Quieto from the Cello Concerto by Gerald Finzi. You're listening to A Little Night Music. I'm Kathleen Kajioka. It's time for our complete work, and we turn to Beethoven and the work that he put together as a grand finale on a fundraising concert that had the premieres of both his fifth and sixth symphonies. There was solo piano music that he performed. There were soloists. There was a choir. And he put it all together in a grand finale known as the Choral Fantasy, his Opus 80, which is what I refer to as the Everything and the Kitchen Sink piece by Beethoven. Leif Ove Andsnes here as piano soloist to start. Later on, you will hear the Mahler Chamber Orchestra come in along with the Prague Philharmonic Choir and a tune that sounds very much like something from his Symphony No. 9. Enjoy.

0: Our complete work tonight on A Little Night Music. That was a whole lot of Beethoven in a nutshell. The Choral Fantasy Opus 80 with a tune that later would change meter and become the signature tune of his Symphony No. 9, the Choral Symphony, that Ode to Joy. We heard the Prague Philharmonic Choir, Le Fauve Ansnes, the piano soloist with the Mahler Chamber Orchestra. Still to come tonight on A Little Night Music, tonight's pick from the Cagioca collection, chosen in honor of the birthday of Richard Strauss.
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I Salonisti with the Sweet Mignon by Jean Sibelius on the new Classical FM. This is A Little Night Music. I'm Kathleen Kajioka, and it's time for tonight's pick from the Kajioka Collection. This is where I draw from particular favorite composers, performers, repertoire. It is Richard Strauss's birthday, born June 11th, 1864. Amongst his many works, tone poems for orchestra. That was the breakaway from the traditional symphony. Instead of four discrete movements for orchestra, a narrative based on something non-musical. Could be as abstract as philosophy, could be an actual story, as is the case with what we're about to hear. Richard Strauss's tone poem, Don Quixote, where the cello represents the main character in Cervantes' novel and goes through all the various adventures and misadventures, ending

With coming to his senses again, this is the final movement from Richard Strauss's epic work, Yo-Yo Ma, Stephen Ensel on viola with the Boston Symphony Orchestra.

0: Tonight's pick from the Cagioca collection, chosen in honor of Richard Strauss's birthday, the finale, the final scene from Don Quixote, featuring Yo-Yo Ma, solo cello, Stephen Ansell on viola with the Boston Symphony under Andras Nelsons. You're listening to A Little Night Music. I'm Kathleen Cagioca. We've got some Granados to serenade us off into the night.
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Milos with the Andaluza movement from the Spanish Dances by Enrique Granados. And that brings us to the end of our time together tonight. I'm Kathleen Kajioka. Thank you so much for listening to A Little Night Music. Stay with us. 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

and a very good evening to you. I'm Marilyn Lightstone, and I'm your host here at Nocturne from the New Classical 96.3 FM, where we'll begin tonight's program with yet another of Ottorino Respighi's ancient airs and dances, though I don't think it's one we've had occasion to play before. It's from Suite Number 1, and it goes by the rather jaunty name of Il Conte Orlando. Here it is, featuring the twin harps of Jennifer Swartz and Lori Gemmell, two vibrant-looking young women who've known each other since they were teenagers, when they both studied with Toronto harpist Judy Lohman, and who have performed as a duo for the past 10 years. What I love about playing with Jennifer, Gemmell says, is her deep emotional musicality and her free spirit. We have a profound communication through music that enables us to respond in the moment to spontaneous inspiration.

conducting the Berlin Philharmonic, which follow the London Mozart Players under the direction of Matthias Bamert, who gave us the Adagio from the Symphony No. 16 in G of Carlos Baguer. Ottorino Respighi opened tonight's show with Il Conte Orlando from his Ancient Airs and Dances Suite No. 1, with two Canadian gals plucking away at their harps, Laurie Gemmell and Jennifer Swartz. I'm Marilyn Lightstone, and thank you so much for joining me here on Nocturne from the New Classical 96.3 FM. We know there are a lot of folks out there eager to capture your time and attention, and I'm honored that you decided to make us your choice. Here's Billy Collins, The Man in the Moon. He used to frighten me in the nights of childhood. The wide adult face, enormous, stern, aloft. I could not imagine such loneliness, such coldness. But tonight, as I drive home over these hilly roads, I see him sinking behind stands of winter trees and rising again to show his familiar face. And when he comes into full view over open fields, he looks like a young man who has fallen in love with the dark earth. A pale bachelor, well-groomed and full of melancholy, his round mouth open as if he had just broken into song. Coming up next, Sammy Fain's Love is a Many-Splendored Thing, a sentiment with which I heartily concur. Love is nature's way of giving a reason to be living, the golden crown that makes a man a king. Arthur Fiedler will conduct the Boston Pops

An encore from Ottorino Respighi here on Nocturne. The Adagio con Variazioni, performed by that most extraordinary cellist, Hannah Chang. Leonard Slatkin, who seems to be her conductor of choice, perhaps because he's known her since she was a little girl, Maestro Slatkin conducted the Philharmonia Orchestra. Before which, those delightful white-collared Irish gentlemen known as the priests gave us Franz Schubert's Ave Maria. And here it is, just in case you should want to reach me, my email address, mlightstone@classical963fm.com. I can't help but think that this poem, called Radio, by Cornelius Eady, was written just for us. There is the man who dreams of kissing the lips attached to the voice. There is the young couple who dance slowly on the sidewalk, as if the rest of the street didn't exist. There is the young girl who locked her bedroom door and lip-syncs in the mirror. There is the young beau who believes in the songs so much he hears them even when he isn't kissing someone. There is the mother who absent-mindedly sways to the beat but fears the implications for her daughter. There are the two young punks who lug one into our car on the stalled D-train, who, as we tense for the assault, tune in a classical music station, as if this were Saturday night on another world. Well, from the literal to the impressionistic, Sergei Rachmaninoff's Etude Tableau, The Sea and Seagulls, Tadaaki Otaka conducting the BBC Welsh Symphony. I'll confess to having a particular fondness for things Welsh. Not only are they one of the world's most musical peoples, but it was in a student production of Under Milkwood by the very Welsh Dylan Thomas that I met the love of my life. Here's the music.

0: Franz Joseph Haydn's Symphony No. 92 in G major, the Adagio, René Jacobs conducting the Freiburg Baroque Orchestra, which followed the Sea and Seagulls from the Etude Tableau of Sergei Rachmaninoff, the BBC Welsh Symphony Orchestra under the direction of Tadaaki Otaka. Oh, sweet, spontaneous earth, wrote E.E. Cummings. How often have the doting fingers of prurient philosophers pinched and poked thee? Has the naughty thumb of science prodded thy beauty? How often have religions taken thee upon their scraggy knees, squeezing and buffeting thee, that thou mightest conceive gods? But true to the incomparable couch of death, thy rhythmic lover, thou answerest them only with spring. I'm Marilyn Lightstone, and we're going to take a very short break here at Nocturne from the New Classical 96.3 FM. But if you stay with us, I promise to make it worth your while.
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Well, hello again. I'm Marilyn Lightstone, and I'm very pleased to welcome you back to Nocturne from the New Classical 96.3 FM, where we just heard the Adagio from Louis Spohr's Clarinet Concerto No. 2, featuring Ernst Ottensamer, while Johannes Wildner conducted the Slovak Radio Symphony Orchestra. Bringing us back from the break, pianist Valerie Tryon gave us a beautiful rendition of the Nocturne in B-flat minor of Frédéric Chopin, of whom Robert Schumann wrote, "It was an unforgettable picture to see Chopin sitting at the piano like a clairvoyant, lost in his dreams, to see how his vision communicated itself through his playing, and how, at the end of each piece, he had the sad habit of running one finger over the length of the plaintive keyboard, as though to tear himself forcibly away from his dream." While Chopin himself wrote, "Simplicity is the highest goal, achievable when you have overcome all difficulties. After one has played a vast quantity of notes and more notes, it is simplicity that emerges as the crowning reward of art." Coming up next, the incomparable violinist Takako Nishizaki, who will perform Dark is the Night, Chomnyaya Nok, while Peter Briner conducts the Queensland Symphony Orchestra.

the Adagio Lamentoso from Tchaikovsky's Symphony No. 6 in B minor. The Pathétique, Riccardo Muti leading the Philharmonia Orchestra. Preceded by Franz Lochner's Nonet in F major, the Adagio, which followed Peter Briner's Queensland Symphony Orchestra as they accompanied violinist Takako Nishizaki in Dark is the Night, Chyonaya Nook. Here's a Hindi poem written by Agyaya. Quietly, may the murmur of water falling fill us. Quietly, may the autumn moon float on the ripples of the lake. Quietly, may life's unspoken mystery deepen in our still eyes. Quietly, may we, ecstatic, be immersed in the expanse, yet find it in ourselves. Here's Gabriel Fauré's Pavan Opus 50, the Minnesota Orchestra, conducted by A.G. Uwe.

Violinist Renaud Capuçon and harpist Marie-Pierre Langlemé gave us Camille Saint-Saëns' Fantaisie pour violon et harpe, Opus 124. Before which we had Gabriel Fauré's Pavane Opus 50 with A.G. Ouwe conducting the Minnesota Orchestra. Two very lovely pieces to draw our time together to a close. Thank you so much for tuning us in here at Nocturne. And remember, you have a standing invitation to join us every night of the week. Before I slip away, as is my wont, into the night, let's have a few words from coloratura Amelita Gallicurci, who was one of the most highly regarded singers of the early 20th century. She said, "I make my reputation while the curtain is up, not while it is down." In the Still of the Night, coming up next on the New Classical 96.3 FM. Until we meet again, I'm Marilyn Lightstone.

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0: Good morning, and welcome to Classical Mornings on the new Classical FM. It's Friday, June 12th. I'm your host, Jean Stillwell. It's an exciting day in Toronto with FIFA in town and the big match taking center stage, while Luminato continues to bring artistic energy to the city. And of course, we'll have plenty of beautiful music to start your day. But first, Lisa Edwards has traffic and Christine Ross has the 6 o'clock news.
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2: Eastbound 401 Express at Bayview, we've got a crash cleanup in two left lanes. If you're heading along that stretch, keep it in mind. And the 401 westbound collectors at Morningside, a left lane stall. Northbound 427 Express at Dundas, left lane problems. And northbound Mavis ramp to the eastbound 403, problems in the right lane, push to the right shoulder. Progress at Bellamy, a collision. Traffic is slow. 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I'm Lisa Edwards with traffic on the new Classical FM.
3: 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I'm Christine Ross with the 6 o'clock news on the new Classical FM. Friday, June 12th. Chance of showers this morning, but clearing out this afternoon, a high 29. In Toronto now, it is 20 degrees with a touch of humidity. Toronto police officers, political leaders, and residents of this city are all mourning the loss of Constable Mark Pinizzotto. The 43-year-old veteran of the Emergency Task Force was shot at an apartment building in the Black Creek and Trithewey area of Toronto early yesterday as officers carried out an investigation into a number of shootings, including one at the U.S. consulate back in March. He was later pronounced dead in hospital.

0: Hospital. Asked about the shooting death at a news conference in Etobicoke, Prime Minister Mark Carney telling reporters he had been briefed on the circumstances.
1: Details will be shared, particularly through Toronto Police Service the Minister of Public Safety when appropriate.
0: Later in the day, hundreds of officers stood shoulder to shoulder, some wiping tears from their eyes as the hearse carrying Pinizzotto's body traveled to the office of the chief coroner. Police have named the 19-year-old suspected shooter as Nicholas Bennett, saying he will be charged with first-degree murder. Police have also released a photo of outstanding suspect 19-year-old Zara Jabi, who is wanted in connection with the March 10th shooting at the U.S. consulate. Meantime, Carney is now in France, landing on a flight in Paris early today, ahead of a meeting with French President Emmanuel Macron before next week's G7 summit. Senator Peter Boehm, who served as personal representative for Prime Minister Stephen Harper and Justin Trudeau for 6 G7 summits, says Carney's pre-summit visit with Macron offers an opportunity for the two leaders to strategize. He adds the Prime Minister is expected to demonstrate pragmatic diplomacy at the international event, given how his recent Davos speech drew widespread international interest. With the 2026 FIFA World Cup now underway, the City of Toronto has a message for you if you plan to drive during the international event. Please don't. City staff predict the event could add up to 15% more vehicles to major downtown roads where congestion is already bad, and Toronto Stadium will not have parking for fans. Congestion is expected to be at its worst on match days like today between 3 p.m. and 7 p.m., roads here in Liberty Village will be limited to local traffic only, and there will be several road closures. Soccer fans are being encouraged to leave their cars at home. The TTC and Metrolinx are adding extra streetcar, bus, and train services for the World Cup. There has been a wave of exciting advancements in cancer treatment lately, including for pancreatic and lung cancer. Dr. Malcolm Moore is a renowned medical oncologist at Princess Margaret Cancer Center and has been following these developments, which were talked about at this year's American Society of Clinical Oncologists annual conference. He told Libby Znaimer, most notably, is a game-changing pancreatic cancer drug.
2: The pancreatic study showed with this new drug, we'll just call it Dirac, that more than doubling of the survival. And this was in patients with the most advanced cases of pancreatic cancer. And I think it's fair to say we have never seen anything remotely like this before, to such a degree that when this study was presented at ASCO in the main plenary session, people actually stood up and started cheering. This is transformational.
0: Listen for Libby's full conversation with Dr. Moore on the Zoomer Week in Review tomorrow and Sunday at noon on our sister station, Zoomer Radio. World markets now. Asian shares surged on the final day of the trading week. European stocks are also higher. U.S. futures are in the green and the Canadian dollar trading at 71.54 cents U.S. In sports, as expected, Captain Alphonso Davies will not be available for Canada's World Cup opener against Bosnia this afternoon at Toronto Stadium. He was named to Canada's 26-man roster but is working his way back from a hamstring injury. Co-host Mexico opened the 2026 World Cup with a 2-0 win over South Africa yesterday. And in the NHL Stanley Cup Championships, the Carolina Hurricanes beat the Vegas Golden Knights 4-2 to move to within a victory of winning the final round. Classical FM weather, chance of showers this morning, clearing out this afternoon, a high 29, a Humidex reading of 32, clear and 18 tonight for the weekend, sunny and warm tomorrow, high 28, showers likely Sunday, cooler, a high just 23. Right now in Toronto, 20 degrees, feels like 26 with the humidity, in Coburg, 18 degrees, in Collingwood, 21 degrees. 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

Welcome back to Classical Mornings. I'm Jean Stillwell. We began with some Bach to get Friday underway. That was the eighth of the Goldberg Variations with Glenn Gould at the piano. It was lively and playful and full of energy. A wonderful weekend pick-me-up from Bach and one of Gould's most celebrated recordings. Coming up at 6:30, it's Match the Mezzo. Lottomax jackpots an estimated $15 million plus 15 $100,000 prizes. Guess what word I've left out of a phrase and you could win a $100 Lottomax voucher. But first, it's time for your breakfast brew with Bach. This morning's breakfast brew with Bach features the minuet from The Little Suite, performed by guitarist Göran Zsolcsa. There's something wonderfully intimate about performing something performed by a guitarist. Göran Zsolcsa, there's something also wonderfully intimate about hearing Bach on the guitar, gentle, graceful, and unhurried. It's music that invites you to slow down for a few moments before the day gathers pace. I've paired it with a café au lait made with Costa Rican tarazú beans, smooth and comforting and quietly elegant. Sometimes coffee and music share the very same qualities, and this morning, they're gentle, unpretentious, and beautifully reassuring.

0: wonderful pairing there of Danny Bond bassoonist and Richter Vandermeer on the cello. The bassoon sonata number 2, the Allegro Maestoso, is what we heard. It is 6:16 on Classical Mornings. I'm your host, Jean Stillwell. We've got some Gershwin coming up. The Promenade, in parentheses, Walking the Dog with Tashi. And Lisa is going to give us a traffic update before that.
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2: The 401 eastbound express at Bayview, a crash cleanup in a couple of left lanes. Again, if you're heading along that stretch, keep it in mind. Collector's going to be a better option for you. The 401 westbound collector is approaching Nielsen, a stall vehicle in that left lane. Northbound 427 express at Dundas, a left lane crash gone. And northbound Mavis ramps to the eastbound 403. Right lane issues pushed to the right shoulder. 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

A charming piece of music there by George Gershwin, Promenade, Walking the Dog, with Tashi. 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And now we're going to turn to some music by Chopin, the Andante Spianato e Grande Polonaise Brillante. We're going to hear the Andante section with Bruce Liu at the piano.

Beautiful music by Frédéric Chopin, the Andante Spianato e Grande Polonaise Brillante. We heard the Andante from that. Bruce Liu was at the piano and such wonderfully sensitive playing. Mm-mm-mm. It is 6:28 on Classical Mornings. I'm your host, Jean Stillwell. It is time to play Match the Mezzo. We're going to take a caller at 416-507-9894. During this piece by Arcangelo Corelli, the Trio Sonata in C Minor Number 8, with Musica Amphion and Peter Jan Belder, the Lottomax jackpot's an estimated $15 million plus 15 $100,000 prizes. All you have to do is guess what I've left out of a prize, and we'll give you a $100 Lottomax voucher. Give us that call at 416-507-9894.

0: Charming Baroque Repertoire by Arcangelo Corelli, the Trio Sonata in C Minor, No. 8, with Musica Amphion and Peter-Jan Belder conducting. It's 6:35 on Classical Mornings. We're playing Match the Mezzo. With us on the phone this morning is Susan in Aurora. Good morning, Susan.
1: Good morning.
0: How are you doing today?
1: I'm great, thank you.
0: Great. Got big plans for the weekend?
1: Yes, going to go up north.
0: Oh, lovely. Oh, that sounds... It must be beautiful up there right now.
1: Yes, yeah, except the buggies aren't the best.
0: Oh, no, that's true, too. Oh, well, but still, it's nice to get away, isn't it?
1: It is.
0: Susan, want to play?
1: Sure, I would love to.
0: Okay, the word to match today is kick. Please choose from one of these three options: kick off, kick back, kick start. What do you think?
1: I think kick off.
0: Yes, you'd be right. Yay! Well, I'm so glad I don't have to make an association if you've chosen the wrong thing.
1: That would be a harder one.
0: It would be. You've won a $100 Lotto Max voucher. So congratulations, and our fingers are crossed for you.
1: Thank you so very, very much.
0: Now, the Lotto Max jackpot's an estimated $15 million plus 15 $100,000 prizes. What would you do if you won that?
1: I know. Buy my son a car. He has a really old one, and that's the number one thing. And then my other son needs a lot of work in the house, and then take us all on a beautiful trip.
0: Oh, I love that. Those are great priorities, too. Now, if you were to go on a beautiful trip, where do you think you'd like to go?
1: I'd take us back home to Switzerland. My kids are talking about that because my husband's family's from there. So
0: beautiful.
1: That would be absolutely wonderful.
0: It would be absolutely wonderful. Well, our fingers are crossed for you. We wish you all the best and have fun up north.
1: Thank you very much. And I wish you all a wonderful weekend as well.
0: Thanks very much. Bye-bye.
1: Bye-bye.

0: What a sensational pianist Stephen Hough is. Remarkable work there. And that was music by Leo Delibes, the Pizzicati from Sylvia. It's 6:46 on Classical Mornings. I'm your host, Jean Stillwell. We've got some Mauro Giuliani coming up, the Variations sur les Folies d'Espagne, with Michael Kolk playing the guitar. But first, we're going to turn to Lisa with a traffic update.
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2: The 401 eastbound express at Bayview crash in two left lanes has cleared away. Again, if you are heading along that stretch, then we're expecting heavier delays on approach as well. The westbound 401 collectors approaching Nielsen stall in the left lane gone. Keep in mind, northbound Mavis ramp to the eastbound 403 collision still sitting off the right shoulder. A little bit of construction. QA westbound at the West Mall. Two left lanes remain blocked. True Green, stop doing it yourself. 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

0: Wonderful music by Antonin Dvorak, the Slavonic Dance in E minor, number 2, with Laurent Corsia, violinist, and Jean-Eflamme Bavouzé at the piano. It's almost 7 o'clock. We're going to turn to Lisa with traffic, and Christine Ross has a 7 o'clock news.
1: The 401 eastbound getting a little bit busier now as you make your way past Dixie through the 427 and Dixon Martin Grove. Also looking at delays from the 400 through to about Dufferin. While we're also seeing heavier delays on the westbound 401 as you make your way past the DVP on through Bayview. Don Valley, south of the 401 through Eglinton, your normal volume. 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I'm Lisa Edwards with traffic on the New Classical FM.
2: Good morning. I'm Christine Ross with the 7 o'clock news on the New Classical FM. It is Friday, June the 12th. We could get some showers this morning, then a mix of sun and cloud this afternoon. Lower humidity today, a high of 28. Right now in Toronto, it is 20 degrees, feels like 26. The U.S. president now says we may be days away from an agreement to stop the fighting between the U.S. and Iran, although we've heard similar predictions from Donald Trump in recent weeks, which did not come to fruition. In fact, Trump says a new deal could be signed as soon as this weekend, possibly in Europe. News reporter Melissa Adan says her sources describe breakthroughs in those talks.
3: President Trump canceling new military strikes against Iran after signaling the U.S. would launch a major escalation in the war.
4: We just made a great settlement of the war with Iran, and we're going to be subject to finalization of documents. We should get done over the next few days.
3: Tensions across the Middle East had been flaring, with U.S. and Iranian forces exchanging attacks earlier this week.
2: Global markets are surging on the news and oil prices are falling. More on that in a moment. We know that a raid that left veteran Toronto police officer Mark Pinizzotto dead early Thursday morning was part of a complex international investigation stemming from the U.S. consulate shooting in Toronto in March. What's not clear is if there is any tie to an alleged Iraqi terrorist that U.S. investigators arrested and claim is responsible for carrying out dozens of attacks around the world, who also boasted about having our guys in Canada and took credit for masterminding the consulate shooting. U.S. Ambassador Pete Hoekstra, who was in

0: Toronto, speaking at a conference on Canada-U.S. trade, advised many in the audience of the officer's death.
1: A Toronto policeman was killed, I believe, overnight in an investigation that may be linked to the United States.
0: Last month, 32-year-old Mohammed Al-Sadi was indicted and arrested by U.S. authorities, facing six counts of terrorism-related charges for attacks across Europe, the U.S., and Canada, including taking credit on recorded phone calls for arranging the attack on the U.S. consulate in March, which was followed days later by three shootings at synagogues in Toronto and Vaughan. Police have identified the shooter in Constable Pinizotto's death at an apartment building in the Black Creek and Trithewey area as 19-year-old Nicholas Bennett. Chief Myron Demkue has also confirmed outstanding suspect 19-year-old Zara Jabi is wanted in connection with the U.S. consulate shooting. Early last month, police arrested an 18-year-old man in connection to two shootings at Toronto area synagogues in early March. The accused cannot be named because he was 17 at the time of the shootings. Well, if you thought the FIFA World Cup is the only event to snarl traffic in Toronto this weekend, think again. In addition to a number of road closures related to the big soccer event, city streets are also impacted by a number of parades, festivals, construction projects, and charity events. The Taste of Little Italy will close College Street between Bathurst and Shaw Street throughout the weekend, beginning this morning at 10. There will be multiple roads closed tomorrow from 8 a.m. until 2 for the Portugal Day Parade around St. Clair Avenue. And the Ride to Conquer Cancer returns to Toronto this weekend, resulting in several lane and road closures tomorrow morning from 5:30 until 10:30 for areas along the Queensway. Acclaimed British artist David Hockney has died at 88. His paintings of pools shimmering in the Los Angeles sunshine became icons of the 20th century art. Hockney was born in the north of England, but lived much of his life in sun-drenched Southern California. But later in life, he returned to Europe, finding renewed inspiration in the wooded hills of his native Yorkshire and the fields and trees of France's Normandy region. He became one of the UK's most treasured artists, his works selling for record prices at auction. On the world markets, Asian shares closed significantly higher today. European stocks are also surging, as are U.S. futures, and the Canadian dollar trading at 71.52 cents U.S. In sports, well, the day has arrived. Canada will play its first ever FIFA World Cup game on home soil this afternoon when the Canadians take on Bosnia-Herzegovina at Toronto Stadium. Captain Alphonso Davies is ruled out for today's 3 p.m. game due to a hamstring injury. The Jays will host the Yankees for 3 starting tonight. The Toronto Argonauts begin their CFL season with a game in Montreal against the Alouettes tonight. And Carolina Hurricanes are just one win away from their first Stanley Cup in 20 years after beating the Vegas Golden Knights 4-2 in Game 5 of the best-of-7 Stanley Cup final games last night. Classical FM weather: showers possible this morning, then a mix of sun and cloud this afternoon, a high of 28. Clear sky tonight, 17. Tomorrow, sunny to start out, some cloud cover in the afternoon. Could see some afternoon showers, maybe a storm. A high of 29 will feel like 32. Sunday, showers are likely, and 23. Right now in Toronto, it is 20 degrees, feels like 26. In Cobourg this hour, 18, and it is 21 degrees in Collingwood. I'm Christine Ross, Newsnext at 8 o'clock on the new Classical FM.
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Franz Liszt's Paganini Etude No. 4 in E major, with all its technical brilliance and flair, brought vividly to life by Daniel Trifonov. Welcome to the second hour of Classical Mornings. I'm Jean Stillwell on the new Classical FM. Coming up at 7:30, it's the Quiz of the Bumblebee. We've got a variety of questions this morning, some musical, some just for fun, all guaranteed to give your brain a bit of a workout. But first, we're going to turn to music by Camille Saint-Saëns. We'll hear the Allegro from the Violin Sonata No. 1 in D minor, featuring Joshua Bell's wonderfully expressive violin playing alongside pianist Jeremy Denk in a terrific musical partnership.

0: What a remarkable piece of music that is. Camille Saint-Saëns' Violin Sonata, number one in D minor. We heard the Allegro section, no kidding. Eh? Joshua Bell, violinist, Jeremy Dank, pianist. What a fabulous couple of wonderful musicians these guys are. Oh, so enjoy them. By the way, it's 7:15 on Classical Mornings. We've got some music by Federico Torroba coming up. The fast section from the Sonatina with Pepe Romero, guitarist. But first, we're going to turn to Lisa with the traffic update.
1: Delays on the eastbound 401 as you make your way beyond Dixie through the 427 and Dixon Martin Grove. Also, still going to find your heavier delays beyond the 400 through to about Dufferin. We're looking at delays westbound on the 401 past the DVP through to about Bayview, the Don Valley, the QEW, and the Gardner Expressway. All in all, still problem-free. 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

Spanish music by Federico Torroba, the Allegro section from the Sonatina. Pepe Romero was the guitarist. It's 7:25 on Classical Mornings. I'm your host, Jean Stillwell, and it is time to take a caller to play the Quiz of the Bumblebee. We're going to take a caller during this piece by Isa Calabenis, the Capricho Catalan from España. Sis Jotas de Album, or something like that. A little bit of French there, a little bit of Spanish, ladies and gentlemen, and then turn to English. One way or another, I'll get it out. With Stephen Huff at the piano. The number to call, 416-507-9894.

0: Wonderful music by Isaac Albéniz from España. We heard Capricho Catalan. Stephen Huff was the pianist. It's 6:29 on Classical Mornings, and we are playing the Quiz of the Bumblebee. With us on the phone this morning is Connie in Etobicoke. Good morning, Connie.
1: Good morning.
0: How are you today?
1: I'm great, thank you.
0: Good, good. Have you got nice plans for the weekend?
1: I may have to go out. I don't know where yet.
0: Okay, good, good. That's always nice. It's a bit of a change, eh?
1: Yeah.
0: Well, for sure. Okay, all set to play the Quiz of the Bumblebee?
1: Yes, I am.
0: Okay, great. Let's go. What does the word frugal mean? Is it extravagant, careful with money, or easily distracted?
1: Frugal.
0: Yes, what does that mean? One of the three.
1: It means they're frugal with their money.
0: Yeah, okay, so we'll take careful with money. Good one. True or false? The musical term crescendo means to gradually become louder. Is that true?
1: That's true.
0: If someone is described as gregarious, are they shy and reserved, sociable and outgoing, or easily angered?
1: Easily angered.
0: What is the capital of New Zealand? Auckland, Wellington, or Christchurch?
1: No, the first one.
0: True or false? A pentagon has five sides.
1: That's right.
0: Number six, what does the word elated mean? Extremely happy, confused, or exhausted?
1: Extremely happy.
0: You bet. One more, let me see. Which composer wrote Rhapsody in Blue? Leonard Bernstein, George Gershwin, or Aaron Copland?
1: Gershwin.
0: You're right. Woohoo! Not bad there. Five out of seven. That means you got two mugs. So congratulations, Connie. You did really, really well. Now
1: I'm a big movie buff.
0: Oh, well, you could have. Yeah, it's hard to know when we're going to talk about movies. We did the other day, though. Missed you.
1: Yeah.
0: But if someone is described as gregarious, they are sociable and outgoing. And the capital of New Zealand is Wellington.
1: Oh, Wellington.
0: Yeah. Okay. But, you know, I mean, come on. You got five out of seven. That's pretty darn good, don't you think?
1: That's pretty good.
0: I think. Congratulations. So feel good for the rest of the day and the weekend and the year and the decades ahead.
1: Okay. So now what's the next step? Somebody
0: will get in touch with you.
1: My name and address and everything.
0: Yes, absolutely you have. And our receptionist is going to get in touch with you between 11 and 3 today.
1: Oh, okay.
0: Okay. Okay.
1: I'll be here hanging out.
0: Fantastic.
1: Thank
0: love
1: you.
0: It. Bye.

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0: Lovely music there by Georg Philipp Telemann. Don Quixote Suite, a size for Princess Dulcinea, with Ensemble Masque, of which our very own Kathleen Kajioka is a member. Before that, Nigel Hess's Ladies in Lavender, the fantasy for violin. Joshua Bell's sweet-sounding A Player of the Violin, with the Royal Philharmonic Orchestra and Nigel Hess. And prior to that, some Brazilian music, Zequino Abreu's Tico Tico. Matthew Bardley was playing the cello with his combination, and Victoria Mulova was the violinist. And now we're going to turn to, we've got some Beethoven coming up. Can't wait for you to hear that, the Adagio for a Musical Clock in F, with Marielle Nordman, harpist, and Jean-Pierre Rampal playing the flute. But first, we're going to turn to Lisa with a traffic update.
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2: The westbound 401 collector ramp to Liverpool, a stalled transport, still sitting in the right lane. If you are heading along that stretch, keep it in mind. A little bit of good news, 412 southbound ramp to the eastbound 401, a right lane collision, didn't stick around, it's off the highway. You can get on your way without any restriction along that stretch of the 412. DVP, southbound past Eglinton, stall in a piece of that right lane. Moving along the rest of our highways, including the QAW and the Gardner Expressway, filling in typically for your Friday morning, but overall, not a bad deal. 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
3: 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We'll sit in the shade of Xerxes' beloved plane tree and weep with Desdemona's willow. We'll gather blossoms with Lakme and Malika and enjoy the soft breezes with Fiordaligi, Dorabella, and Don Alfonso. That's an operatic garden tour this Sunday night at the Opera at 9 from the New Classical FM. 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

0: Music that. A Torino Respighi's Ancient Airs and Dances, the Passo Mezzo e Mascherata, with Orchestre Symphonique de Laval and Alain Trudel conducting. And now we're going to turn to Lisa with a traffic update, and Christine Ross, she's got the 8 o'clock news.
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2: The 401 eastbound collectors past Dixie. We've got a stalled vehicle currently sitting in the center lane. Heading through the area, keep it in mind as well. The westbound 401 collector ramp to Liverpool in Pickering, a stalled transport blocking that right lane. Westbound 401 at Highway 409, a collision blocks the right lane. The DVP southbound past Eglinton stall and a piece of the right lane. And QEW westbound at Guelph line, a stalled vehicle blocks the HOV. Avoid risky digs and stay safe. Always click before you dig. It's free and it's the law. Visit OntarioOneCall.ca. I'm Lisa Edwards with traffic on the new classic.
3: Good morning, I'm Christine Ross with the 8 o'clock news on the new Classical FM. It is Friday, June 12th. We could get some showers this morning, but otherwise a mix of sun and cloud for this afternoon. Lower humidity as well, a high of 28. In Toronto now it is 22 degrees, but with the humidity feels like 29 degrees. In the news, Toronto police officers, political leaders, and residents of this city are all mourning the loss of Police Constable Mark Pinizzotto. The 43-year-old veteran of the Emergency Task Force was shot at an apartment building in the Black Creek and Trithewey area of Toronto early yesterday as officers carried out an investigation into a number of shootings, including one at the U.S. consulate back in March. The constable was later pronounced dead in hospital. Asked about the shooting death of the constable at a news conference in Etobicoke yesterday, Prime Minister Mark Carney telling reporters he had been briefed on the circumstances.
4: It's prudent to not share the details of that at this stage. Details will be shared, particularly through Toronto Police Service and the Minister of Public Safety when appropriate.
3: Police have named the 19-year-old suspected shooter as Nicholas Bennett, saying he will be charged with first-degree murder. Police have also released a photo of outstanding suspect, 19-year-old Zara Jabi, who is wanted in connection with the March 10th shooting at the U.S. consulate. Mark Carney is now in France, landing on a flight in Paris earlier today, ahead of a meeting with French President Emmanuel Macron before next week's G7 summit. Senator Peter Boehm, who served as personal representative for Prime Ministers Stephen Harper and Justin Trudeau for 6 G7 summits, says Carney's pre-summit visit with Macron offers an opportunity for the two leaders to strategize. He adds the prime minister is expected to demonstrate pragmatic diplomacy at the international event, given how his recent Davos speech drew widespread international interest. Hundreds of tickets are still available for Team Canada's first FIFA World Cup game this afternoon in Toronto. As of yesterday, at least 450 tickets were still unsold in all price ranges, from $1,300 to $3,100 for Canada's first match at 3 this afternoon against Bosnia-Herzegovina. Some tickets are

0: also still available on FIFA's resale platform, ranging from $920 to over $4,800. There has been a wave of exciting advancements in cancer treatment lately, including for pancreatic and lung cancer. Dr. Malcolm Moore is a renowned medical oncologist at Princess Margaret Cancer Center and has been following these developments, which were talked about at this year's American Society of Clinical Oncologists annual conference. He told Libby's Nimer that most notably is a game-changing pancreatic cancer drug.
1: The pancreatic study showed with this new drug, we'll just call it Dirac, that more than doubling of the survival. And this was in patients with the most advanced cases of pancreatic cancer. And I think it's fair to say we have never seen anything remotely like this before, to such a degree that when this study was presented at ASCO in the main plenary session, people actually stood up and started cheering. This is transformational.
0: Listen for Libby's full conversation with Dr. Moore on the Zoomer Week in Review tomorrow and Sunday at noon on our sister station, Zoomer Radio. On the world markets, Asian shares surged on the final day of the trading week. European stocks also higher in the wake of big Wall Street gains, while oil prices tumbled more than 4% after Donald Trump claimed there was a breakthrough in talks on ending the Iran war. U.S. futures are also in the green, and the loonie trading overseas now at 71.54 cents U.S. In sports, as expected, Captain Alphonso Davies will not be available for Canada's World Cup opener against Bosnia-Herzegovina this afternoon at Toronto Stadium. He was named to Canada's 26-man roster, but is working his way back from a hamstring injury. Co-host Mexico opened the World Cup with a 2-0 win over South Africa yesterday. In the Stanley Cup Championships, the Carolina Hurricanes beat the Vegas Golden Knights 4-2 to move within a victory of winning the final round. The Jays open a home series tonight against the Yankees, and the Toronto Argonauts open up their CFL season tonight in Montreal. Classical FM weather: showers possible this morning, but mostly a sun cloud mix for this afternoon, a high 28, 31 with a humidex. Clear and 17 tonight. Tomorrow, sunny to start out, then clouds will build. There is a slight chance of some afternoon showers, maybe a passing storm. A high 29 will feel like 32. Showers for Sunday and a high cooler at 23. In Toronto now, it is 22 degrees, feels like 29 with the humidity. In Cobourg, 19 degrees, and it's 21 degrees right now in Collingwood. I'm Christine Ross. 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

That was Ruggero Leoncavallo's Valse Mignon, brought to life with flair and imagination by that wonderful pianist Long Long. Welcome to the third hour of Classical Mornings, our 8 o'clock hour. I'm Jean Stillwell on the new Classical FM. Coming up at 8:30, it's the Arts Update. We've got a few intriguing discoveries from the Luminato Festival, along with another event that's adding to Toronto's vibrant cultural scene. But first, music by William Walton. We'll hear the Swiss yodeling song. Grace is going to sing that. From his Facade Suite, music full of wit, character, and a wonderfully playful spirit. She's panicking.

0: Goldie Morton, always wanting to tease people, the Facade Suite, the Swiss yodeling song with the City of Birmingham Symphony and Louis Frémaux conducting. It's 8:14 on Classical Mornings. I'm your host, Jean Stillwell. Over to Lisa now with traffic.
1: Eastbound on the 401, the Collector's Pass Dixie. We've got a stalled vehicle currently sitting in the center lane. If you're heading along that stretch, keep it in mind. The westbound 401 Collector Ramp to Liverpool and Pickering, a stalled transport. We got a right lane blocked. Westbound 401 at the 409, a right lane collision. And the DVP southbound past Eglinton, a stalled transport right at the end of the ramp lane. If you're heading through the area, just keep it in mind. The QEW westbound at Guelph Line, stall in the HOV. 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I'm Lisa Edwards with traffic on the New Classical FM.
0: This is Classical Mornings on the New Classical FM. I'm your host, Jean Stillwell. With us on the phone this morning is our birthday boy, Tom Mihalik from Tom's Place. Good morning, Tom.
2: Thank you very kindly, Jean. It's my sister's birthday. It was a couple of days ago.
0: Yes.
2: And it's going to be Tommy Jr.'s birthday on Saturday.
0: Very exciting.
2: And it's also his wedding anniversary.
0: Oh, nice.
2: Yes, it's a beautiful. Everything stays in the family. June, you get a couple of cakes. You go out for dinner a few times. You do a little bit of celebration and everything is covered.
0: Great.
2: I work out with Bobby today at the Cambridge
0: Club.
2: Oh, sure. And he was walking, he's my trainer, he was walking around with a coffee, and I said to him, I'm sure this is your first coffee. And he replied, no, this is my third. I said, you know, this is way too much coffee for you. And normally he measures my blood pressure. You know, it says in the Torah, if you save one life, you save the world.
0: Okay.
2: And I said, I better measure your blood pressure, Bobby. We're not going to measure mine. Because I'm sure it's perfect.
0: Of course.
2: But let's measure yours. After 3 cups of coffee. What kind of nonsense is this? 3 cups of coffee. And he takes blood pressure pills. I mean, I can't have that under my watch. There's no way that I'm going to allow this. So we measured his blood pressure. And he's lucky. His blood pressure was perfect.
0: Oh.
2: 3 cups of coffee. And he's, if I have 3 cups of coffee, I'll faint. There's no way. I mean, I don't do a lot in the gym, but if I had 3 cups of coffee, there's no way that I could do any type of workout. And I understand that. And I got to save my energy when Tom Jr. celebrating his birthday and his wedding anniversary tomorrow, and it was my sister's birthday the other day. It's a time to celebrate. We received hundreds and hundreds of spectacular summer sport jackets,
0: nice.
2: Linen and cotton.
0: Oh yeah.
2: Spectacular. Half line. These jackets retail between $595 and $650. We put them out at $270.
0: Wow.
2: Wonderful shirts at $70. Wonderful, wonderful, wonderful trousers at $70.
0: Amazing.
2: And I have this guy next to me, Bobby, that I love, and I really is a great trainer, and I saved his life. And he's agreeing with me. He says, Tom, it's great, great, great. Of course it's great. Thank you very much. Have a lovely day. And all you listeners out there, when you come into the store, wish my sister and Tommy Jr. happy birthday. I'm sure they'll love it.
0: Thanks, Tom. A big, big birthday month for Tom. During the birthday month, they're celebrating Tom's 70th birthday, Tom Jr.'s birthday, Tom's sister's birthday. It's a big month of sales. 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You know, Tom might not be a singing expert, but Tom is a clothing expert. 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

Very lively music there by John Field, the Rondo Ecossois, with Michael O'Rourke at the piano. This is Classical Mornings. I'm your host, Jean Stillwell. Thanks to the many patrons, fans, and community leaders, Shen Yun will make a special return trip to Toronto this June after its successful 20th anniversary world tour to 200 cities and playing to over 1 million people. It's a celebration of beauty, resilience, and the enduring spirit of freedom, featuring classical Chinese dance, colorful costumes, a full orchestra, and stunning backdrops. 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Now we're going to have music by Edvard Grieg, the wonderful prelude from the Holberg Suite, with the Gothenburg Symphony Orchestra, conducted by Naimi Järvi.

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That was harpist Tisha Moorvehil and Johannes Brahms' Intermezzo No. 2. Before that, Mozart's Leopold Mozart, the dad, Serenade in D, No. 2, we heard the Andante movement, with the Bavarian Chamber Philharmonic and Reinhard Goebel conducting. And prior to that, we went to Norway with Edvard Grieg, the prelude from the Holberg Suite, with the Gothenburg Symphony Orchestra and Naomi Järvi conducting. It's 8:41 on Classical Mornings. I'm your host, Jean Stillwell. We're going to turn now to Wilhelm Petersen Berger, four pieces from Frose Blomster, a piece called Congratulations from it, with the Helsingborg Symphony Orchestra and Okko Kammu conducting.

0: Lovely, peaceful music there by Wilhelm Petersen Berger. Four pieces from Frosa Blomster. Congratulations. With Helsingborg Symphony Orchestra, conducted by Oko Kamu. It's 8:45 on Classical Mornings. I'm your host, Jean Stillwell. We've got music by Roman Hofstetter coming up, The Serenade, with the Guildhall String Ensemble, Robert Salter conducting. But first, Lisa's going to give us a traffic update.
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2: The 401 westbound collector ramp to Liverpool. We've got a stalled transport blocking the right lane. The collector's at the 400 right lane crash gone, but still problems westbound 401 past the 409. Two right lanes blocked with a crash cleanup. Again, expecting those heavier delays this morning through the 400. DVP southbound past Eglinton. Stalled transport at the end of the ramp lane. The QAW westbound past the 427. New problems in the left lane and at Guelph line. That stall in the HOV hooked and cleared. Traffic is slow. 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I'm Lisa Edwards with traffic on the new Classical FM.
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0: Movie music by Alexandre Desplat. From The King's Speech, we heard Lionel and Bertie. That was a soundtrack recording conducted by Alexandre Desplat. Now we're going to turn to Lisa with traffic, and Christine Ross has the 9 o'clock news.
1: The westbound 401 collector ramp to Liverpool in Pickering is stalled. Transport still sitting in the right lane. That's been with us all morning. No sign of any change. Just keep it in mind. Westbound 401 Express approaching Kennedy. Issues in the left lane cleared away. And past the 409, that crash in two right lanes also gone, but still going to find heavier delays from the 400. If you're on the 400 this morning, southbound approaching the 401, stall in the center lane. DBP southbound past Eglinton, stalled transport at the end of that ramp lane. And again, the Gardner westbound past Islington, right shoulder issues. Westbound QE past the 427, left lane problems. Brimley at Lawrence, we've got a collision. 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
0: Good morning. I'm Christine Ross with the 9 o'clock news on the New Classical FM. Still a 40% chance of some showers this morning, then clearing out with a sun cloud mix for this afternoon, becoming quite windy. A lower humidity today as well. Currently in Toronto, 24 degrees feels more like 30 with the Humidex. Doug Ford's approval rating has fallen to its lowest level since taking office in 2018, as the provincial PCs continue to face backlash over that controversial purchase of a private jet. The latest Angus Reid poll shows that between March and June, support for the premier dropped 10 points, leaving him with just 21% approval. The survey finds this is the worst number during his tenure as premier and is due to both economic pressure and self-inflicted wounds. Ford is also at the bottom of the pack among fellow premiers, far behind Manitoba's Wab Kanu, who has 62% approval, and Alberta's Danielle Smith also slid to a personal worst in approval rating at 39% amid that province's separation referendum confusion. There's been an incident in the Strait of Hormuz overnight, hours after Donald Trump claimed the U.S. has, quote, ended the war and made a great deal with Iran. ABC News senior political correspondent Rachel Scott is at the White House with the latest.
2: Talk about whiplash over the last 24 hours. President Trump said that he was calling off strikes on Iran because the U.S. and Iran were getting close to a peace deal. But then overnight, U.S. forces were forced to shoot down two Iranian attack drones, now raising questions once again on where these negotiations stand and when exactly this conflict will end.
0: Rachel Scott reporting from the White House. Global markets are surging on the earlier news that the war was coming to an end. Oil prices falling. We'll have more on all that in a moment. We know that a raid that left veteran Toronto police officer Mark Pinizzotto dead early Thursday morning was part of a complex international investigation stemming from the U.S. consulate shooting in Toronto back in March. What's not clear is if there is any tie to an alleged Iraqi terrorist that U.S. investigators arrested and claim is responsible for carrying out dozens of attacks around the world, who also boasted about having our guys in Canada taking credit for masterminding the consulate shooting. U.S. Ambassador Pete Hoekstra, who was in Toronto speaking at a conference on Canada-U.S. trade, advised many in the audience of the officer's death.
3: A Toronto policeman was killed, I believe, overnight in an investigation that may be linked to the United States.
0: Last month, 32-year-old Mohammed Al-Sadi was indicted and arrested by U.S. authorities, facing six counts

of terrorism-related charges for attacks across Europe, Canada, and the U.S., including taking credit on recorded phone calls for masterminding the attack on the U.S. consulate, which was followed days later by three shootings at synagogues in Toronto and Vaughan. Police have identified the shooter in Constable Pinizzotto's death at an apartment building in the Black Creek and Trithewey area as 19-year-old Nicholas Bennett. Chief Myron Demkew has also confirmed outstanding suspect 19-year-old Zara Jabi is wanted in connection with the U.S. consulate shooting. Early last month, police arrested an 18-year-old man in connection with two shootings at Toronto area synagogues in early March. The accused cannot be named because he was 17 at the time of the shootings. International superstar Canadians Michael Bublé and Alanis Morissette will headline Canada's FIFA World Cup opening ceremony today at Toronto Stadium.

0: That was Alana singing O Canada during the Stanley Cup Finals back in 2024. The Ottawa-born Morissette will sing the national anthem before Canada faces Bosnia-Herzegovina at Toronto Stadium. Today's pre-match ceremony also features performances by a diverse lineup of Canadian artists, including Alessia Cara, Jesse Reyes, William Prince, among others, and Toronto-born comedian Will Arnett will also take part, with the Arrested Development actor named an ambassador for this year's World Cup. And acclaimed British artist David Hockney has died at the age of 88. His paintings of pools shimmering in the Los Angeles sunshine became icons of 20th century art. Hockney was born in the north of England, but lived much of his life in sun-drenched Southern California. Later in life, he returned to Europe, finding renewed inspiration in the wooded hills of his native Yorkshire and the fields and trees of France's Normandy region. He became one of the UK's most treasured artists, his works selling for record prices at auction. Asian shares closed significantly higher today. European stocks are surging, as are U.S. futures, and the loonie trading at 71.47 cents U.S. Showers are possible this morning, followed by a sun-cloud mix this afternoon, a high of 28, a humidex of 31, clear and 17 tonight. Sunshine to start out tomorrow, clouds build in the afternoon, with the chance of some afternoon showers, maybe a storm, a high of 29, a humidex of 32. Sunday, showers are likely and cooler, with a high just 23 degrees. In Toronto now, it is 24 degrees, humidex of 30. In Cobourg, 20 degrees, 22 degrees this hour in Collingwood. I'm Christine Ross. 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

0: That was Jean-Baptiste Lully's March pour la Cérémonie des Turcs, performed by Le Concert des Nations, under the direction of Jordi Savall. It's music that's both stately and spirited and beautifully brought to life by Jordi and Le Concert des Nations. Welcome to the final hour of Classical Mornings. I'm Jean Stillwell on the new Classical FM. This is our 9 o'clock hour. And first, if you're looking for a movie recommendation this weekend, Mark Glassman is here to help. Mark is an award-winning film programmer, author, and editor of one of Canada's most respected voices on film and culture. Every Friday, he joins us to review the latest releases and separate the must-sees from the misses. Mark, thanks for being here. How are you doing?
1: I'm great, and welcome to Friday.
0: Yay!
1: It's a Friday. It's time for the World Cup, but it's also time for Steven Spielberg.
0: Yes.
1: Even more important, perhaps, than the World Cup, or certainly for cinema people. Let's say he's a guy who scored a couple of World Cup-winning goals over the years
0: as
1: a director.
0: Mm-hmm.
1: So Disclosure Day is the latest by Spielberg, and in a way, it's a kind of follow-up to Close Encounters of the Third Kind, which is nearly 50 years old
0: now. Isn't that remarkable?
1: Wow. I know. Sorry. Yeah, we were all quite a bit younger then, and some people who are going to be at the cinemas weren't even born.
0: Yes.
1: Of course, it deals again with that question that was there for Close Encounters. It's the same question. Do aliens walk among us?
0: Right.
1: Spielberg, it seems, actually believes that probably that is true.
0: Mm-hmm.
1: And certainly he directs it in such a way that you kind of feel as if you're that's what's happening. This one's really well done in terms of the suspense and in particular the acting. The acting here is superb, Gene. And in particular, I've got to point out Emily Blunt, who's a wonderful actor.
0: People loved
1: her in Devil Wears Prada and many other things over the years. But here she really dominates as Margaret, a weather woman who suddenly develops strange powers. She can speak other languages, and she's become a kind of empathy machine. She looks at you, and she can figure out exactly who you are, and why you are who you are, and what your biggest fears are and your biggest loves. And it's amazing, absolutely amazing. And, of course, it's special powers that she's getting somehow from extraterrestrials. It's never quite explained.
0: Mm-hmm.
1: This film, I don't know, I guess you could call it science fiction, but it almost feels like a fantasy. You know, there's no real explanations for a lot of these things, but
0: okay.
1: They happen. She's great, absolutely great. And I've got to say she has a panic attack about two-thirds of the way through
0: right.
1: the film, which is absolutely unsettling and really well done. She will be definitely nominated for an Academy Award for this. I don't know if she'll win. It's too early in the season.
0: Right.
1: But certainly, if when you see this film, you will be blown away by her performance.
0: Great.
1: Very, very good. Are a lot of other actors in this. This is a Spielberg film, a great ensemble cast. Josh O'Connor, wonderful British actor, plays Daniel Kellner, a cyber expert who has a lot of, interesting revelations to make about aliens and whether or not they exist or not. Colin Firth is the villain, and he plays the villain very, very well. Contained, brilliant performance. There's a key scene between him and Eve Hewson where, in a kind of teleporting kind of way, he's able to control her. Just somehow, it's never explained what it is that he's able to do, but he's able to be physically move from one place to another, and he controls her, and it's brilliantly done. Absolutely amazing. Coleman Domingo is the other major actor.
0: Love
1: in this
0: him.
1: And he's great in this. A really sympathetic force, and one of the good guys, and very, very well done. Obviously, this is a major, major film. There's a car chase. There's a train sequence, which is like Spielberg at his best in terms of just keeping the suspense going to the point where you can't believe that it's actually happening. There is, I've got to say, some problems with this film. I mean, I've gone through this and thought about it and talked to some people who saw it at the same time as I did. And there are some plot problems. There's no real explanations for exactly what's happening.
0: Mm-hmm.
1: You just simply have to go with it.
0: Right.
1: And if you go with it, and I think most people will, I think this will be a big hit, and I think people will love it.
0: Marvelous.
1: But afterwards, I have a feeling, Gene, if we ever get a chance to just quietly chat about it ourselves, I think you will agree with me that there are problems here. We don't quite understand why things are happening the way they are, but you're certainly persuaded while you're watching.
0: Okay.
1: And that, I guess, I think that's the most important thing, isn't it?
0: Sure, absolutely.
1: That's movies. It's a suspension of belief, and you just have to believe what you're seeing. And Spielberg, of course, has won our trust over the years.
0: Mm-hmm.
1: So Disclosure Day, major film. It'll be out in every theater practically.
0: Yes, yes.
1: In the Toronto area.
0: Mm-hmm.
1: And of course, I recommend people see it. The other film is one of the ones that we like to talk about, you know, something to just simply let people be aware of. And
0: sure.
1: It's called Renoir.
0: Mm-hmm.
1: It's despite the title, it's actually a Japanese film. And it's at the Lightbox.
0: Okay.
1: So only one cinema, but if you get a chance, if you're in the downtown area, definitely worth seeing. Award winner in the past. Chi Hayakawa is the director and scriptwriter, and it's more or less, it feels as if it's a very autobiographical film about a very, very intelligent young Japanese woman who's dealing with the dying of her father. Her father's got cancer and is going to be going, you feel, all the way through the film. The relationship between the daughter and the father is really touching and brilliantly done. The main actor in this is a fellow named Lily Frankie, who's most famous for a film called Shoplifters, which won many, many awards around the world. He's great as the father. It's a really interesting film set in the 1980s in Japan. Very touching, coming-of-age film. A little too long for what it's doing. It's almost 2 hours, and I would say you could lose maybe 15 or 20 minutes. Unfortunately, it is what it is.
0: Okay.
1: But I would recommend it. It's a beautiful film. If you're willing to go along with it and you're in Japan, you're in the 80s, you're with a kid who you care about a lot, and that should be enough, I think, for people to want to see it.
0: Thanks very much, Mark. These sound like two fabulous films to see.
1: In very different ways.
0: Uh-huh. Thank you.
1: But that's the love, wonder of cinema, isn't it?
0: Yes, it is. Absolutely. And we get our choices, right?
1: That's right.
0: Yeah. Thanks, Mark. Have a great weekend.
1: Thank you.
0: Our films this week were Disclosure Day, that's at cinemas everywhere, and Renoir only at the TIFF Lightbox. Now, Mark Glassman, as you know, is our award-winning resident film critic, and you can hear him every Friday on Classical Mornings with his film picks for the weekend. You can also find his written reviews at classicalfm.ca. More great music is coming up. Stay with us.

0: And now that was music by Jean Sibelius from his incidental music to Shakespeare's The Tempest. We heard, in fact, Miranda, performed by the Caliban Bassoon Quartet. I love the sound they made, just so terrific. And a brief and beautifully atmospheric musical portrait. And now we're going to turn to Lisa with traffic and some Leroy Anderson's coming up.
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2: Earlier problems westbound on the 401 and the express approaching Kennedy Road have cleared from the left lane and past the 409. Those two right lanes now available. Westbound 401 express problems past the 403, a stall vehicle in the right lane. DVP southbound past Eglinton, stall transport right at the end of that ramp lane. And to the Gardner westbound past Islington, issues off the right side. QAW westbound past the 427, a collision in that left lane. Money Mart is rooting for you, making it simple to get the cash you need fast. 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I'm Lisa Edwards with traffic on the new Classical FM.
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that was a fun piece of music, and boy, lickety-split playing there. That was André Comé and Robert McGlinicky on trumpets, with the Boston Pops and Arthur Fiedler conducting the Bugler's Holiday. It's spelt wrong here. Oh, dear me. It's time for our big piece this morning at 9:25. Today we're turning to Robert Schumann's Symphony No. 2 in C major. The opening movement is full of energy and lyricism and a wonderful sense of forward momentum. It's music that feels both thoughtful and uplifting, reminding us of Schumann's gift for combining emotional depth with radiant orchestral color. Here's the Swedish Chamber Orchestra under the direction of Thomas Dausgaard.

Glorious music by Robert Schumann. The Symphony No. 2 in C major, we heard the opening movement with the Swedish Chamber Orchestra and Thomas Dausgaard conducting. Go to classicalfm.ca to enter our Muskoka Bracebridge contest to win a memorable stay at the Quality Inn Riverside Bracebridge, situated on the banks of the scenic Muskoka River. Your prize includes two nights accommodation, including free parking, a heated indoor swimming pool, on-site restaurant and patio on the river, walks in nature in nearby woods, fitness center, variety store, sauna, and they are even going to include free bowling at their five-pin bowling alley. A Muskoka River Bracebridge getaway could be yours from Quality Inn Riverside Bracebridge and the new Classical FM. And now we're going to turn to romantic music by Tchaikovsky, the finale from the String Quartet No. 1 with the Ying Quartet.

0: A real tour de force there. Tchaikovsky's String Quartet number 1, the finale from it, with the Ying Quartet. It's 9:45 on Classical Mornings. I'm your host, Jean Stillwell. More great music is on the way. But first, we're going to have a traffic update with Lisa.
1: The westbound 401 express past the 403, a right lane stall, and eastbound on the 401. Still going to find heavier delays from just before the 427 through Dixon Martin Grove. Your typical delays beyond the 400 through to just about Keele. And again, if you are heading out this morning on the DVP, the good news, southbound past Eglinton, stall transport at the end of the ramp lane finally moved away. But we're still going to find your delays as you travel through the Eglinton area. The westbound Gardner past Islington, minor issue off the right shoulder. Langstaff at Keele, problems to keep in mind. 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

0: How about that? John Williams, Olympic Fanfare in Theme, the Olympics 1984. Before that, Bob Teal and George Weiss, What a Wonderful World with the Mormon Tabernacle Choir. And that's it for us on Classical Mornings. I'm your host, Jean Stillwell. My thanks to technical producer Grace Sackey and news anchor Christine Ross. We're all back on Classical Mornings at from 6 to 10 on Monday. Dan Yevnikovsky's up next with the jukebox, and Christine Ross has the 10 o'clock news.
1: Thank you very much, Jean. Cloudy with a 40% chance of showers this morning, and then that should clear up by the afternoon. A sun cloud mix later on. Gusty winds. The winds are already whipping up here in Liberty Village. A high 28 with a humidex of 31. Right now in Toronto, it is 24, but feels like 30. As we have been reporting, U.S. forces in the Middle East shot down two Iranian attack drones over the Strait of Hormuz overnight into this morning, just hours after Donald Trump said the war with Iran was over and that an agreement would be coming maybe the end of the weekend. Mike Milroy is an ABC News contributor and former Deputy Secretary of Defense for the Middle East, and explains what he expects to see in the peace deal.
2: We'd have to see things like activities to open the strait start happening. Then I imagine there'll be a blockade reduction on the U.S. side so that you gain essentially trust in either side as they move forward through the agreed upon terms.
1: The Iran war has affected global oil markets and gas prices and is expected to be a major topic at the G7 summit in France next week. Canada's prime minister is already in Paris ahead of the G7, which is being held in a resort town in southeastern France. Mark Carney has a meeting with French President Emmanuel Macron and likely will discuss advancing a strategic partnership between the two countries. Senator Peter Beam, who served as a personal representative for prime ministers at six G7 summits, says Carney's visit with Macron offers an opportunity for the two leaders to strategize. He adds that Carney is expected to demonstrate pragmatic diplomacy at the international event, given the widespread international interest in his recent Davos speech. Is your address on the list? Canada Post is preparing to convert an additional 485,000 homes across Canada from door-to-door delivery to community mailboxes next year. It's all part of the Crown Corporation's attempt to modernize and return to financial self-sustainability. The Postal Service says the additional addresses are in addition to the 136,000 in 13 communities already identified for conversion late this year or early next year. Ontario will see the most conversions of all the provinces involved, with more than 158,000 addresses affected. The 485,000 new addresses are part of a five-year national program in which Canada Post will convert 4 million addresses into community mailboxes. There's a link to the full list of the postal codes scheduled for conversion on our website at classicalfm.ca. Go under Zoomer News. Hundreds of tickets are still available for Team Canada's first FIFA World Cup game this afternoon in Toronto. As of yesterday, at least 450 tickets still unsold in all the price ranges, from $1,300 to $3,100 for Canada's first match this afternoon at 3 against Bosnia-Herzegovina at Toronto Stadium, just around the corner from us here at the Zoomerplex in Liberty Village. Some tickets are also still available on FIFA's resale platform that range from $920 to over $4,800. Meantime, the opening ceremony today at Toronto Stadium features international superstar Canadians Alanis Morissette and Michael Bublé.

0: to Canadian artists, including Alessia Cara. In business news, Elon Musk could become the world's first trillionaire by selling shares in his rocket company, SpaceX, later today. In what will likely be the biggest stock debut ever, SpaceX is expected to raise $75 billion to help put people on Mars, send giant data centers the size of football fields into orbit, and take on AI rivals Anthropic and OpenAI. Ahead of the first trade in SpaceX, Forbes puts Musk's net worth at just over $982 billion. We'll check the market numbers now. And there are some major gains right across the board. The TSX is up over 102 points now at 34,774. Dow up 36 points to 50,885. The NASDAQ slipped this past hour down about 162 points to 25,646. And the loonie is holding steady at 71.6 cents U.S. Classical FM weather. Showers still possible before the noon hour. Then this afternoon should see a mix of sun and cloud. A high 28, 31 Humidex. Clear and 17 tonight. Tomorrow, Saturday, sunshine to start out. Clouds will build. Could see an afternoon shower. Maybe a thunderstorm. A high of 29 will feel like 32. And then for Sunday, showers are likely and cooler, a high of 23 degrees. Right now in Toronto, it is 24 degrees, feels like 30 with the humidity. 21 degrees in Coburg. In Collingwood this hour, it's 23 degrees. I'm Christine Ross. 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

That sounds like Friday music. Bedrick Smetana, the Overture to the Bartered Bride, BBC Symphony Orchestra. Terrific energy there. And before that, Felix Mendelssohn's Songs Without Words, Opus 109, with Shay Kukani Mason playing the cello, I Sata, his sister, at the piano. Their siblings doing their magic. Welcome to the show, our Friday bash. I'm your host, Daniel Vnukovsky. We're taking requests, hearing your stories from throughout the week, getting into the weekend. And if there's something you'd like to share, that phone line is open for you and your requests, 416-963-5996. You can also write to Jukebox at classicalfm.ca. Well, speaking of magic, yesterday I was out in Blue Mountain hiking away. The mosquitoes, of course, got to me. But there's this moment where you descend into the caves, this beautiful Nottawasaga lookout point. And there it just literally becomes like a natural refrigerator and things cool down. There's still a little bit of ice even in the crevices there. It's a spectacular sight. And then as I made my way up, I saw the most spectacular sunset just hovering over Georgian Bay. Those gold oranges, violets just stretched across the water. It was just one of those rare evenings where everything just felt suspended in midair. Like some of the music we play, harmonies in midair. Here's one of those, Clara Schumann and Andante movement, the slow movement from her piano trio, An Sophie Mutter on the violin. Let's have a listen.

0: Isn't that a beauty? Those harmonies just float. Early romanticism there, and what a woman. Really, one of the most remarkable musicians of the 19th century. History is often placed during the shadow of her husband, the composer Robert Schumann, but she was out there performing, managing the many kids in the house, the finances, eight children, I think, championing all the new music of the time and still performing all over. And that career of hers lasted 6 decades. Clara Schumann. Her dates 1819, 1896. That was her piano trio in G minor. The third movement, lovely Andante there on Sophie Mutter on the violin, Pablo Fernandez on the cello, Lambert Orcus at the piano. I'm your host, Daniel Vnukovsky, at your jukebox. If there's something you'd like to hear, do call me 416-963-5996. So let's get some great Friday energy into the mix. You can also write to jukebox at classicalfm.ca. Earlier, I had a listener ask me this week, what is the most difficult piano music you've ever encountered? And that really got me thinking. You know, when you ask a pianist that, that question will start showing up at 2 a.m. in the morning and you really start categorizing. Now, I'm literally getting intricate with that answer and thinking of not only what is most difficult, but what is most difficult in every era. And now I'm going to share with you Beethoven, what I think is one of his trickiest piano sonatas. That's coming up next. And for that, we're going to need Marc-André Amelin at the piano. Look out for it up next.
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An exhilarating finish there to an early Beethoven piano sonata. He was in his early 20s when he wrote that piano sonata number 3, and he wrote 32 in his life. So you see where we are very early in his career. And you know what? It's Beethoven really showing off, to the nobility. He's trying to establish himself as a composer in Vienna, and he's at the same time grinning and saying, "Look what I can do." And just sparkling away at the piano there. And he chose the key of C major, which is a key of joy, triumph, and it's actually one of the most difficult keys. It's the key we all learn when we start learning piano because there are no black keys, it's all white keys. And right there, you have this C major scale. We all start learning that, but it's actually the most difficult because you can fall in the cracks very easily. You don't have those black keys to anchor you. So I remember just, practicing this back and forth about 10 hours a day to finally get that one right. Marc-André Amelin, masterful interpretation there. Classical Jukebox, welcome to the show. Here's a nice one coming in from Robbie, who would love a little bit of Sublime today. Nice reflective tone for his Friday. Maybe the Mozart Laudate Dominum from Solemn Vespers. You've got it. Here's Joshua Bell and the Orchestra of St. Luke's.

0: One of the great harp composers of the early 20th century, Germaine Tyfferent. Sonata for harp there, the second movement, Jennifer Schwartz at the harp. And before that, Robbie's request for Joshua Bell and the Orchestra of St. Luke's, Mozart, Laudate Dominum, sublime Mozart from the Solemn Vespers. We're all about the sublime on today's show, some reflective ones and some joyous orchestral works sprinkled in to get you in that weekend kind of mood. If there's something you'd like to hear, do call me, 416-963-5996. Phone is wide open for your requests also. 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And following that, your requests on the new Classical FM.
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0: Well, that one feels like a familiar friend. Jesu Joy of Man's Desiring with the Tafelmusik, chamber choir and the Baroque Orchestra there, led by Ivars Torrens. Love that pace also, the early music instruments. They tend to take things a little faster than on modern instruments. That's what I find. The pacing is a little more lighter, a little more transparent than what we'd find when we play it on a modern grand or, some of the more modern interpretations of that. Always interesting to hear. 10:52, if you have something interesting to share, a little tune that we can play for you, let me know what that is. 416-963-5996. Here's a caller. Good morning. Who do we have on the line?
1: It's Brian from Lindsay.
0: Hi, Brian. Welcome. Are you a first-time caller?
1: First time, yeah.
0: First time. Hey, welcome to the club. Let's ring that bell for you. Welcome you on style.
1: Sure. Thank you
0: How,
1: kindly.
0: how's your Friday so far?
1: Not too bad. Started off a little bit shaky, but I'm at the tail end of cancer surgery is what it is.
0: Gotcha. Hey, all the best on that journey.
1: And I'm just waiting for the reversal at the end of the month to so I can go back to going to the bathroom like regular folk instead of eliminating in outdoor plumbing, as I call it.
0: Of course. Hey, we wish you all the best. You're not alone there. We have many other listeners also going through that journey. And what can we play to lift your spirits today, help you along?
1: I've heard Rocketeer to the Rescue from you
0: Yeah.
1: on a couple of occasions.
0: Definitely. Rocketeer to the Rescue.
1: Yep.
0: Yeah, what a movie. 1991. Still remember that. Exhilaration.
1: Yeah, I worked as a yard man at the drive-in the year that came out. So I got to see it a few times on a big screen.
0: Big screen. That's the way to do it.
1: Oh,
0: Yeah.
1: definitely.
0: Oh, that flight scene.
1: 40 by 60 foot is a lot better than a 4-inch screen on your phone.
0: Absolutely. Oh, when it comes to aviation. Yeah, I don't know how we did that in the age of video games, playing all those little, flight things on a tiny little monitor. But that's the way to do it.
1: I never got involved in that. I was
0: Yeah.
1: more of the console, like Dragon Slayer or other video games of that ilk back in the day.
0: Consoles. Oh, I remember those too. Yeah, the Dragon Slayers.
1: Yes, I can remember spending a lot of quarters playing games.
0: Yep.
1: Yes.
0: Yeah, what
1: Well,
0: you could still get from a quarter back in the day. Ah.
1: yes. I have been listening for a long time, but and I also enjoy your Sunday night program.
0: Oh, thank you. Yeah. Deep dive into the piano. I'm glad that's resonating. Hey, thank you. Really appreciate you sharing your story and all the milestones. We're right there with you, sending you some healing vibes today. Let's
1: Sure.
0: go with Rocketeer to the Rescue.
1: Okay, thank you kindly.
0: My pleasure. All the best, Brian. Thanks for sharing your story.
1: You
0: Cheers.
1: have as good a day as you can then.

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0: Always love the intensity in that melody. That is I Dreamed a Dream from Les Mis by Claude-Michel Schoenberg. And it's a lot of emotional punch in only 3 minutes of music. The Johann Strauss Orchestra and performance there. There's something about the lyrics as well. That was an instrumental version, but there's this universal quality to the lyrics, the melody. Fantine, of course, her story, the idea of looking back at youthful dreams, confronting that reality. I think we can all relate to that. Rocketeer before that, some music there. James Horner, Cincinnati Pops Orchestra. I'm your host, Daniel Vnukovsky. If there's something you'd like to hear as we get busier and busier here, we will make room for your story, your request. 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A beautiful, very affectionate Mexican tune coming up next. It is for you that my heart beats, guitar versions. Look out for that and more of your favorites right here on the new Classical FM. Daniel Vnukovsky, Jukebox.
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0: It is for you that my heart beats, Por ti mi corazón. That's by Manuel Ponce, the so-called father of Mexican classical music, blending that European romantic tradition with Mexican folk, as only he could do. He had that remarkable gift for writing original music that feels very Mexican. That's Jason Viau on the guitar. And look at that trail of ones. Here we are, 11-11. Beautiful day out here in Collingwood. Nice sunshine, a little breeze as well. It is perfect to make some great music together. And you can call me with your request. Let's make it even more perfect. 416-963-5996. Somebody's ringing in. Good morning. Who do we have on the line?
1: This is your Newfoundland piano playing friend, Jean.
0: Jean, welcome back.
1: I haven't talked to you for a long time. There's a beautiful piece of music I play on the piano. It's easy. Shostakovich, Romance from the Gadfly is beautiful.
0: Oh, that's a treat. Yeah, Romance from the Gadfly. And that's a good timely one. You know what? I learned that in Shostakovich's biography that he was a huge soccer fan, actually. So as we, head to FIFA now, he wrote quite a few works that have that, that could really inaugurate any Olympic stadium. So
1: That's right.
0: that
1: But I
0: good.
1: think that Romances is the most beautiful
0: It's
1: piece, I think, yeah.
0: beautiful from the Gadfly. We have quite a few in that department. I know Purcell also wrote a song, I Attempt from Love's Sickness to Fly,
1: Oh, I don't know that one.
0: in that vein also. Yeah.
1: And I'm back at the piano. Daniel, I had a fractured right wrist 2 years ago,
0: Did
1: and
0: ya?
1: I cannot
0: Oh.
1: do the, I cannot stretch for 10 keys on my right hand, but I will one of these days because it's good practice.
0: Good practice. Yeah. My teacher used to tell me every day, try to lay one perfect brick. Every day. It's
1: Absolutely.
0: all about that consistency. And I'm so thrilled you're in the journey with us.
1: And thank you for listening. You take care.
0: You as well. Thanks for ringing in.
1: Thank you, Daniel. Bye for now. Bye-bye. Bye.

0: Fun little cowboy dance there, Hoedown, from the ballet Rodeo by Aaron Copland, taking us right to the vast southwest. That was the Colorado Symphony Orchestra, the Gadfly Suite before that, the Romance, that was the Concertgebouw Orchestra. Thank you for that request, coming in from Gene, my Newfoundland piano-playing friend. It's 11:21. If you have something you'd like to hear, the phone line is open, 416-963-5996, and I was tapping along to the Aaron Copland, because I'll be playing that very soon, live, in Hamilton, together with wonderful violinist Michael Schulte. He has actually curated this program himself, bringing music from six countries that spans nearly 300 years, all jukebox favorites, including that Copland. Terrific way to add a little thrill to the program. And among the other works on the program, we have Bach, Beethoven, Schubert, Rachmaninoff, Saint-Saëns, Debussy, Stravinsky, Arvo Pärt also, a huge mix of ranges and styles. That is June 21st. A matinee concert. We'd love to see you there. Tickets are very, very limited at this point. You may have to call the box office at the website with all the details, chambermusichamilton.com, chambermusichamilton.com. And that is later this month, Sunday matinee, June 21st. It'll be a lot of fun. Always a thrill to play with Michael Schulte and his violin virtuosity and his panel of instruments. He actually brings a huge set of instruments, a violin, a few violins that he adores, a different one for a different work, a viola, and his famous piccolo cello. It's a treat to see that played live. He's one of the few musicians who can do it. All right, let's cue in some more music for you. A contemporary voice on the scene, Jóhann Jóhannsson, an Icelandic composer, up next. A Theater of Voices. Look out for that in your favorites up next. Stay tuned.
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A very distinct Nordic sound there. Divine Objects, Part 2 with the Theater of Voices, and that was scored by the Icelandic composer Jóhann Jóhannsson. It's 11:30. Welcome to the show. If you have a special request, do phone in. 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Let me pull out an email here. We have some coming in. Ruth in Guelph writes, "I love John Rutter. And I was wondering if you could play the Beatles concerto." Absolutely. I think we had the slow movement of this one earlier this week. Let's go with the presto for a nice presto Friday. This is the finale, and the concerto was written in 1977 for the piano duo we're about to hear. Peter Rostal, Paul Schaefer, and John Rutter believed that those Beatles melodies could sustain the kind of musical developments you'd find in a concerto by Rachmaninoff or Tchaikovsky, and it's very successful, as we heard in that slow movement earlier. One that I did hear last time I listened to this one is Can't Buy Me Love. You know that one, Beatles fans? And let's see, there's a second one also used in this one, very cleverly integrated, interwoven into the music. Let's see if you can pick out the second melody used here.

0: two contrasting ones in that one. A grand finale, that was by John Rutter, the Beatles Concerto, third movement, Presto, combining Can't Buy Me Love and The Long Winding Road, transforming those into a virtuosic showpiece for two pianos and orchestra. And that was literally scored for the two we heard there. Peter Rostel, Paul Schaefer, and the Royal Philharmonic Orchestra alongside. Thank you, Ruth and Guelph, for that one. Here we are, a Presto Friday. Lots of requests, great energy coming into our show today. Emails, phones abound, great energy, just the way our jukebox loves it. I'm your host, Daniel Vnukovsky, and you can throw me in a line with your favorite music for the rest of our show here. We'll find a slot for you, jukebox@classicalfm.ca. A little Dvorak coming up next. We had that Rodeo music taking us to the Southwest. Well, this one takes us to Iowa, and that's by Dvorak. I'll tell you the story behind that work. The American String Quartet up next, and more of your favorites. Stay tuned.
1: I'm Alexa Petranko, inviting you to join me this Sunday night at the Opera at 9. 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

0: The music of Dvorak, and if you listen closely, you may have encountered what we call the pentatonic scale in that one. Five note scales. It gives that kind of open, folk-like character. That's Dvorak, the American string quartet, and at this point, he was very established in New York. Dvorak, being Czech-born, Bohemian-born, he directed the National Conservatory, and at some point he found that big city life a little exhausting. So he headed to this tiny Czech immigrant community where he immediately felt at home, and that was in a small town called Spillville, Iowa. And in just 2 weeks like that, those open fields, that feeling of bluegrass, the folk music, those wide open American landscapes inspired him to write that music we just heard, his American String Quartet number 12. And amazingly, he wrote it in only 2 weeks. 11:54, it is Daniel here with you. Welcome to our request show. Speaking of requests, somebody's ringing in. Welcome. Who do we have on the line?
1: Yes, hi. It's me, Iraj, the solar panel, you know.
0: Hi, Iraj, our living, walking solar panel. How are you today?
1: Daniel, I notice you love hiking.
0: I do. My favorite pastime out here, among other active pursuits, yes. How about yourself? What do you like to do when the weather turns warm?
1: Yeah, I like it. I like hiking. But the problem is this, Ontario is flat, you know. It's not mountainous.
0: Oh, you have to come up to our area. Enjoy the steep hills, Blue Mountain. Yeah, it's...
1: I've been in Blue Mountain, yes, but yes.
0: Yeah, not quite the Rockies, but definitely not totally flat.
1: Daniel, I have a request. It was a cartoon. It's called Pink Panther. Maybe you saw some of its episodes. Very funny, Pink Panther.
0: Henry Mancini wrote the music to that one. Yeah, that's a great one. Do you want to hear some music from that one?
1: Yeah, you got it.
0: Of course we do.
1: Yeah, the main theme of Pink Panther, you know.
0: Of course. Oh yeah. Oh, it got Mancini a Grammy. Oh, we play that one from time. I throw it in an encore as well sometimes. Oh, yeah. I'm a huge fan of that, the whole series.
1: Oh, really?
0: Oh, yeah.
1: Because it's not in your age, maybe when it came at 1960s, I believe.
0: Yeah. Well, it was a 1963 movie, but when I was growing up, I mean, it was still the rage everywhere. It was, you know, you could hear it everywhere at concerts, and, you know, everyone would just smile with the first few notes. It was all over TV shows, commercials, cartoons. Great piece. Yeah, iconic Mancini. Let me throw it in for you. Sure. That'll put a smile on her face today.
1: That would be great.
0: You've got it, Iraj. Always a pleasure to chat with you. Have an amazing Friday.
1: Okay, you too. Bye-bye.

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0: Ah, terrific energy there. Isn't that remarkable? 300 years later, just still feels fresh and unstoppable. Bach, Brandenburg Concerto Number 3, what I like to call the Formula One car of the Baroque era. Just relentless, fast there, and almost entirely powered by strings as well. Brandenburg Concerto Number 3, he wrote that as a job application for the Margrave of Brandenburg. And he wrote it also for a nice subdivision, three violins, three violas, subdividing the strings section there, three cellos. So a kind of rich tapestry between all the parts, the registers of the strings. Tafelmusik in performance, Gene Lamont directing that one. And before that, smooth, smoky, sultry, the Pink Panther theme. Thank you, Iraj, in Toronto for that one. Henry Mancini and his orchestra. 12:06, here we are. Unstoppable energy on our Friday show. It's the request show with Daniel. Phones are still open with you for your requests, 416-963-5996. Maybe you're settling into a little lunch or heading out there somewhere for your weekend. What's your soundtrack? Maybe first barbecue opening up there. I'd love to hear your story. Any fun road trips out there, a cottage opening up. You can also write to jukebox@classicalfm.ca. Gabriel Fauré next, some symphonic splendor.
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0: A very charming gavotte there from Masque Bergamasque by Gabriel Fauré with the Orchestre National de Lyon. I'm your host, Daniel Fnukovsky. Welcome to our Friday Bash. It's the request show. Call me with your favorite music, 416-963-5996, while your host still has some breath. Here we go. They're piling up. Also on our emails, jukebox at classicalfm.ca. That phone is ringing. Let me grab it. Welcome. Who do we have on the line?
1: Hi, Daniel. It's Martine. Long time no talk.
0: Hi, Martine.
1: Former ballerina.
0: Ah, yes. Wonderful. Yeah, the weather has turned warm. The ballerina now speaks. Welcome. How have you been? How's the summer planning?
1: Oh, it's great. I'm playing a bunch of pickleball and just loving my retired life.
0: Yeah, pickleball. That's one I have on my list to try and get into. There's a huge community up here who loves that sport.
1: Oh, absolutely. It's very addictive. You play once and you'll never want to stop.
0: Oh, that's how it goes. Okay. Noted.
1: Yeah.
0: Great, great. Well, what else is keeping you company aside from pickleball?
1: Well, listening to you. I always love your program. And while I was in Florida over the winter, I also listened online. And it was interesting. There was another Martine that actually called in. I thought, whoa!
0: Yeah.
1: I wonder if she's
0: Martine's
1: going to
0: unite
1: for me.
0: Terrific. Great. Well, what's your request?
1: I was thinking of some Chopin. I remember when I taught at the ballet school, I had asked my pianist to do an adagio for the kids' exams, and it was a Chopin piece. Unfortunately, I can't remember what it was, but I had heard it on your station while I was driving. Went back online and found out what it was, and he graciously agreed to play it. But I don't know what it is, so I'm going to let you pick one. I think it was a nocturne. It might have been like Opus 27, but I don't exactly remember.
0: One of the nocturnes. Yeah, can you hum the melody, maybe? Or tap as a ballerina. Maybe you can tap away the rhythm. I might be able to grab it.
1: It was so long ago, I can't really recall exactly.
0: Gotcha.
1: But I'm sure you'll find
0: Well, there are some beautiful nocturnes we can pull out for sure.
1: Yeah.
0: I'm wondering, Opus 27, there's that D flat major nocturne that we adore. Is it maybe this one?
1: Oh, yes. Yes.
0: Is that the one? Oh, okay.
1: Yes. Beautiful.
0: That's the one. D flat major.
1: Can you play it?
0: Sublime. on my little studio piano, it just wouldn't do Chopin justice. So let me pull out a studio version here. I have a few excellent recordings of that one.
1: That sounds great.
0: Terrific. Well, thank you. Thanks for sharing. Great to have you back. And let me cue up some beautiful Chopin for your day here.
1: Sounds good.
0: Yeah, looking forward to more stories of the ballet world next time we talk.
1: Absolutely.
0: Cheers. Have a great weekend. Okay.
1: Thank you. You too. Bye-bye.

0: The music of Haydn, one of his early symphonies, number 14, a nice crisp allegro there with the Toronto Camerata, Kevin Mellon directing, and before that, Stephen Hoff at the piano, that dreamy poetic music of Chopin, also one of my favorite nocturnes in D-flat, opus 27, number 2, coming in from our ballerina Martine. Ringing in today. I'm your host, Daniel Vnukovsky. Keep on ringing in, writing in with your requests. We have some wonderful Friday momentum leading into the FIFA weekend. Hope you're enjoying a terrific Friday out there. If your week had a soundtrack, what would it be? Triumphant? Chaotic? A little relaxing? Send a request and we'll get your melody out there for our airwaves. Next up, some playful Mozart. Very elegant and charming for horn and orchestra, followed by more of your favorites. Keep that dial on the New Classical FM.
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10: 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More than just a pension, OAS is a promise. 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

It's the Horn Concerto Rondo finale from Horn Concerto No. 4 by Mozart, Louis-Philippe Marsolet playing the horn, and Les Violons du Roi alongside. I'm your host, Daniel Vnukovsky, and I was thinking about some of those confessions we had to make in our youth. Maybe you also had a little embarrassing moment you had to say to a teacher, a coach, a mentor, and this next work really goes into that quite deep. Back in college, that dreaded question the professor would ask, did you practice this week? And there were some a lot of subjects to do. Yes, I did practice just before the lesson, but you got to tell the truth because they'll know right away. But here, the confession in this opera is Don Jose, and it's on a larger scale. The aria is about the flower that Carmen had tossed to him many, many months ago, and he says, Don Jose, I kept it in my room. I looked at that flower. I stared at it every day. I couldn't stop thinking about you. That's what this aria is about. And we have Jonas Kaufmann singing it in the flower song from Carmen. It's a request coming in from Jean in Burlington today.

0: Two very tender works by Valentin Silvestrov. Interesting approach to harmony there, kind of modal in many ways. That's by Valentin Silvestrov. Hilary Hahn on the violin, Corey Smith at the piano. And before that, Don Jose singing about that flower he's kept dear to his heart. We know he's obsessed with Carmen, but this is opera. He has to sing a song about it. That was Jonas Kaufmann, our tenor there, and a request from Gene in Burlington. I'm your host, Daniel Vnukovsky. Keep on dropping in your requests to jukebox@classicalfm.ca. Another reflective one coming up next about a slumber scene, fully symphonic, and your requests right here. The music you love. 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
1: 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A prodigy on the cello, he would be among the first to establish this now well-loved instrument within the solo sphere. 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That's A Little Night Music, the perfect soundtrack to your evening, hand-picked with expert care. 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

0: A Slumber Scene, that's from Edward Elgar's Wand of Youth Suite, the Ulster Orchestra in performance. Feels like that moment after a long day when the house finally goes quiet, that last light is switched off, a true slumber scene. And the story goes that Edward Elgar based this music on little musical sketches he had written decades earlier to entertain children during family games. Kind of a flashback to his own youth there, not unlike some other composers who also looked back to some of those sketches. Britten comes to mind, also Beethoven. You're listening to the New Classical FM. I'm your host, Daniel Vnukovsky, and we have a caller ringing in. Welcome. Who do we have on the line?
1: Well, you have Laura from Richmond Hill.
0: Laura, welcome back.
1: Oh, it's always nice to be back. I've been busy going over my music. I'm part of the Richmond Hill Presbyterian Church Choir, and we're doing
0: terrific.
1: A wonderful array of music this Sunday, June 14th at 2 in the afternoon. And, oh my goodness, 2 hours of choir practice last night.
0: Oh, wow. It's a big program. Sounds like a...
1: Wonderful. In the Garden medley, Ave Verum by Mozart, Chorus of the Hebrew Slaves, Look at the World, and many more.
0: Wow, many choral classics there.
1: Oh,
0: kudos
1: yes,
0: to you
1: yes.
0: and your team for putting that together. It's going to be a thrilling event and no doubt some goosebumps with works like that.
1: Oh, my goodness. And hopefully we'll get a good turnout. And, you know, we just enjoy singing together.
0: Yeah, it builds a real community to sing in harmony, and everyone just gives it their all. I've seen these events. It really brings the community together, both the listeners and the performers. Yeah.
1: And we're having a wonderful pea meal bacon lunch.
0: Oh,
1: people that are really hungry, so we kind of have to eat and run, but it's going to be
0: well, yeah, you need sustenance with works like that.
1: Absolutely.
0: Absolutely.
1: And lots of water in between.
0: That too. Well, you have all bases covered. We wish you well. Laura, what can we play for you?
1: I would like to hear the Kiss from The Last of the Mohicans. I love
0: sure.
1: that.
0: That'll help you settle, give you a little break, too, from all that singing.
1: Yes, you're right.
0: We have it. All right, enjoy.
1: Okay.
0: And all the best.
1: Okay, thank
0: for
1: you so
0: for the performance.
1: Much.
0: Hope that goes well up to everyone's expectations. My pleasure. Take care,
1: thank
0: Laura.
1: You. Thank you, Daniel. Bye-bye.

0: Some nice and bright song and dance for your afternoon. Claude Debussy's ballet from the Petite Suite, Quebec Symphony Orchestra there, and the Asturias Symphony Orchestra before that. Dance of the Miller's Wife, that's from the Three-Cornered Hat by Manuel de Falla. I'm your host, Daniel Vnukovsky, right in with your favorite music to Jukebox at classicalfm.ca. We still have a nice 2 hours together enjoying and exploring some of the beautiful classical music we enjoy here. You can also call me, 416-963-5996. Speaking of elegant and vibrant, back to the world of Bach here. Another one of those Formula One car racetracks from the Baroque era. Another vibrant allegro. Ella Bach. Next up, stay tuned. Keep that dial on the New Classical FM.
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Some more vibrant Bach for your afternoon. Johann Sebastian Bach's Concerto for four keyboards. And you see how they kind of play in dialogue with each other. It starts off with something of a tweeting of a bird of sorts. One pianist makes the call, and then it just takes on wings of its own. That was Alexander Tarot leading the pack there in the Les Violons de Roi team. I'm your host, Daniel Vnukovsky, leading your jukebox into our 1 p.m. hour. If there's something you'd like to hear, drop me a line, jukebox@classicalfm.ca. Let's see what else the can brings here. Nice note here from Catherine in Wasaga Beach. She wrote asking about Grace Bunbury, one of the great mezzo-sopranos, dramatic sopranos of the 20th century. And I was scouring our library here. I don't see anything coming up, at least not yet. I'll have to do a little more digging. But her note did remind me of some of that extraordinary generation of singers who brought so many listeners into classical music. I'm thinking here of Leontine Price, Jesse Norman, Kathleen Battle, Canada's own Misha Brugger-Gossman Lee. Let's cue up this fun little tune by George Gershwin, Love Walked In, and it's Leontine Price singing.

0: What an elegant, very charming waltz there, scored by Nino Rota, not used in any particular movie, but just a standalone solo piano work there. I can envision that as a kind of maybe couples dance just before midnight, Alice Sarah Ott at the piano. And before that, the voice of Leontine Price. That was a George Gershwin tune, Love Walked In, the lyrics by his brother, of course, Ira Gershwin. And a nice request there coming in from Catherine as we think about all those wonderful singers we've been blessed to hear on our jukebox, and in the case of Catherine, even to see live. Big list of great singers. I'm your host, Daniel Vnukovsky. Welcome. If there's something you'd like to hear, drop me a line, jukebox at classicalfm.ca, or call 416-963-5996. This one is always fun. Three gentlemen coming together here, violin, cello, and piano, playing a nice festive party little inspired work called The Golden Wedding. That's up next, followed by your favorites.
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0: That one's always fun. The Golden Wedding by Gabriel Mauré, and the work has become more famous than the composer. The melody feels familiar and has that kind of nostalgic quality. An elderly couple looks back on a lifetime of memories together as they celebrate their 50th wedding anniversary. In that music, Moshe Hammer on the violin, Tsuyoshi Tsutsumi cello, and William Tritt at the piano. Daniel, at your jukebox, if there's something you'd like to hear, call me now, 416-963-5996. Here's somebody ringing in. Let's see where it takes us. Good afternoon. Who do we have on the line?
1: You're speaking to Jeanette.
0: Jeanette.
1: And I'm calling from Scarborough.
0: Jeanette from Scarborough.
1: Yes.

0: Welcome.
1: And my reason for calling is my niece received her Bachelor of Arts from the Victoria University on Wednesday, June the 10th.
0: Congratulations.
1: At U of T. And I'd love her to hear the, I'd love to play for her the Hallelujah Chorus. I got her to listen for this occasion, and I hope she's still there.
0: Congratulations on the graduation. Can I get her name?
1: Her name is Michelle Vaughn.
0: Michelle, fantastic. Oh, that must feel like climbing a mountain, a summit.
1: Yes, and I'm really happy for her. She worked so hard for this degree.
0: For sure. All that hard work and toil paid off. All right, we're celebrating along with you, Michelle, today. Yes, let's go with that handle, that great chorus.
1: And I'd like to hear this by Leonard Cohen.
0: Oh, you want the Cohen? Absolutely.
1: Yes,
0: let's
1: Leonard
0: do that
1: Cohen.
0: One.
1: I'm sorry, I missed that part.
0: It can always go two ways there, yes. But the Cohen, absolutely. Fitting tribute. Let's do it.
1: Thank you so much.
0: Yeah, do you have a version that you like the most? We have the Canadian tenors.
1: Yes, that'd be fine. The Canadian tenors would be fine, yes.
0: Very good. Okay. And what's next for her, for Michelle? She's probably taking a big exhale, a big break now for the summer.
1: I hope she is. I really hope she is, yes.
0: Yeah, well-deserved. Absolutely. All the best on her next journey ahead. That's super exciting.
1: Thank you so much. Thank you.
0: Great. Okay. Well, we'll be watching out for her career and enjoy your Leonard Cohen.
1: Thank you so much and have a great day.
0: Have a great weekend. Thanks for ringing in. Cheers.
1: You're welcome. Bye-bye.

0: There's a tender, familiar favorite from the Muppet movie, Rainbow Connection, Long, Long at the Piano, and before that, a celebration, Michelle graduating. That was Leonard Cohen's Hallelujah with the Canadian Tenors. You're listening to the New Classical FM. That was from our caller, a proud aunt ringing in today, Jeanette from Scarborough. If you have a milestone to share as well, let me know before the day is due, 416-963-5996. When I think of late Brahms, Johannes Brahms, and some of his late masterworks, if there was a season to go with some of those musical colors he brings into his music, I always think of autumn, something reflective, intimate, and he became more personal in his writing, creating this almost dark, velvety sound world. I have one of those beautiful late works coming up next that requires a clarinet, cello, and pianist. It's the trio, and it is a very exquisite lyrical gem you'll want to hear next up. Keep that dial on the New Classical FM.
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Late Brahms, Opus 114, the trio in A minor. Now, Brahms at this point is 58 years of age. He isn't that fiery young Brahms of the piano concertos and symphonies. This is the reflective, very, very autumn-like Brahms. And here we have that that feeling, just sprinkles of harmony here and there, a more sparse texture. Andantino Grazioso, the middle movement with Richard Stoltzman on the clarinet, Yo-Yo Ma on the cello, Emmanuel Axe at the piano. Like a gathering of friends, and it actually scored them a Grammy Award. That recording, 1996, Best Chamber Music CD. Classical Jukebox, we haven't heard from our friend Koji Kondo in quite a while. All those great video game soundtracks. And I have Paula writing in who would love to hear anything from Zelda, Ocarina of Time. Here's the Castletown Market. And it's the Slovak National Symphony Orchestra in performance.

0: Zigeunerliebe, that's the operetta of Franz Lehár, Johann Strauss Orchestra of Vienna in performance. And that famous waltz is from the operetta, often translated as The Love of a Traveler. It's set in the Hungarian countryside, a very, very popular stage work that came before The Merry Widow, which we also play quite a bit of. Rachel Portman, Flight before that, and a Lapwood on the organ, Jess Gillum playing the saxophone. I'm your host, Daniel Vnukovsky, playing your jukebox. And speaking of travel, one composer who did many, many kilometers by horse-drawn carriage was Mozart. In fact, he once said, "The best, truest friend and companion is travel." And maybe you're working on some summer vacation travel of your own. We'll hear a little bit of music by Mozart to set the mood for our final hour of the show, and then just literally start exploring so much of our beautiful world and start jumping those continents with lots of great music up ahead and your requests. Keep it here on the New Classical FM.
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0: The elegant music of Mozart, a very playful rondo for violin and orchestra. Rondo is a form in classical music where you have contrasting episodes, an A, B, A, C, A kind of feel. Those episodes range in styles and moods. Nicola Benedetti there with the Academy of St. Martin in the Fields. I'm your host, Daniel Vnukovsky. Welcome to our final hour of The Jukebox. Your requests here. Somebody's ringing in. Let's grab it. Welcome. Who do we have on the line?
1: Well, it's Grażyna from Tweet.
0: Grażyna, welcome.
1: Well, I don't know how to sell it to you. It is, if you could play something very Mexican, very uplifting, and Placido Domingo, and it's called Yo Soy Mexicano.
0: Oh, Yo Soy Mexicano. I think I know that one. Let me see. Have we played that for you? You're in a Mexican kind of
1: reception here. Hardly can hear.
0: Got it. No worries. I have your song. It has that mariachi kind of flavor to it. Yes, Placido Domingo. I got your request.
1: Okay. Yo soy Mexicano Domingo. It is not exactly the standard of your classical music, but it's very much up to speed what's going on, right?
0: We've got it. You're covered.
1: Yeah, thank you. Yep. Bye.

great Henry Mancini classic, that more lyrical side of his personality, with the main theme from the Thornbirds, Cincinnati Pops Orchestra. Just love that lush philharmonic sound. And Yo Soy Mexicano, before that, a little mariachi band thrown into the mix today. That was the voice of Placido Domingo. Thank you, Grazina, out in Tweed. Glad we picked up your request there. Welcome to the show. It's our Friday Bash. I'm Daniel Vnukovsky, your host, throwing in your requests. And Fridays sometimes have a unique feel to the show. I always think of that musical description, tempo marking used on

0: 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And this next work on our program, scored by Schubert, is exactly that, a presto. Next up.
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And just like that, presto! Another presto moment, this time by Franz Schubert, String Quartet No. 8 with the Takacs Quartet. I'm your host, Daniel Vnukovsky. Welcome. Sylvia has been waiting all day for this one, the Tommaso Albinoni Adagio, and specifically the version performed by the Royal Philharmonic. You've got it. Happy Friday to you, Sylvia. Change in mood here, definitely a different feeling, very lush Philharmonic, broad sweeping phrases. And I would say this is one of the most mysterious pieces of music we have in our library. Because of the story behind it, the piece was published in 1958 by an Italian musicologist, Remo Gazzotto, and he claimed that he reconstructed a fragment of a manuscript he had discovered after World War II by Albinoni, the Tommaso Albinoni, the Baroque composer we know. But here's the twist. The twist in the plot is that scholars really can't confirm that this fragment even existed, and many actually believe that Remo Gazzotto basically wrote the entire work himself. So sometimes we have trouble categorizing this work. Who do we put as the composer? Tommaso Albinoni or Remo Gazzotto? You decide. Here is the full version.

0: Royal Philharmonic Orchestra really taking their time to shape every phrase, almost giving that work a cinematic quality. That's the Tommaso Albinoni, or maybe Remo Gezzotto, Adagio. Thank you, Sylvia, for the request. I would say that music, maybe the Adagio description in general, is a great way to settle the nerves. You know, if you have a chaotic moment, any Adagio just repositions, realigns the body in a great way, the mind as well. All right, there's some more great music coming your way. Keep that dial on the New Classical FM. 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

0: A perfect way to wrap up the jukebox today. Old Friends from The Hobbit by Howard Shore with the London Philharmonic. And a moment from opera before that, Sumi Joe and the English Chamber Orchestra, Son Vergin Vizzosa from I Puritani by Bellini and the English Chamber Orchestra alongside. Well, hosting the jukebox literally feels like hosting an event with some great friends, and maybe you're heading home, starting off the weekend, catching up with your family and friends. Thanks for joining my wonderful team here. Tanishka at the board today, and myself signing off. Hope you have a fantastic afternoon, rest of the weekend. We'll see you next time on the New Classical FM. Another jukebox coming your way, 10 a.m. sharp on Monday. Next up, it's The Oasis. Another 4 hours of beautiful gems to explore here on the New Classical. We'll see you again soon.
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0: What's up? Alien here. You know, from space. And... Whoa, I'm loving people's reactions to the news that Lotto Max now has more chances to win, with 15 new prizes of $100,000 on the next draw. Wow. See? She also can't believe that the next jackpot is $15 million. But it's real. Believe it.
1: Ah, alien!
0: Way ahead of you, buddy. Already bought my ticket.
2: More prizes, more chances. Believe it. Lotto Max.
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starting off our 3 o'clock hour. Oh, a bit of a teaser song and something we've actually been, a lot of us have been feeling of late, a bit of summer. Compliments of Antonio Vivaldi. That was officially his concerto in G minor, Opus 8, number 2. And Daniel Hope on the violin, along with the Zurich Chamber Orchestra. And I am Dean Holland, in for Mark Wigmore. And you, my friends, are enjoying the Oasis. Well, it's just a lovely, lovely afternoon. I hope it is where you are. It's not as muggy as it's been. It's just cooled down a little bit. Still nice and warm. Lots of people out there enjoying the warm weather. And blue skies dotted with those nice, fluffy white clouds. As I say, I hope that you're happy and healthy wherever you are. And we have got lots to enjoy together between now and 7 p.m. We'll hear from Mark, not once, but twice. I guarantee that today, okay? We will have our symphonic soundtrack. We will keep an eye on the skies and the roadways starting in a few minutes. And we'll also have our beautiful moment. We'll have many of them, in fact, including this next one. Here is the music of Joseph Haydn, the string quartet, Opus 76, number 4, the Adagio Mosaics Quartet.

0: Ensemble Masque, featuring our own Kathleen Kajioka on the viola. And that was the music of J.S. Bach, The Gigue, the fifth movement from his orchestral suite, number 3 in D major. Before that, the Mosaics Quartet and the Adagio from Haydn's String Quartet, Opus 76, number 4. It is Dean with you on your Friday afternoon. We made it. Yes, Friday. And we are going into the weekend, and of course, not long ago, 3 o'clock is technically when the match between Canada and Bosnia started, so there is lots of things going on not far from the Classical FM studios. It is a bevy of activity, yes, and not a quiet place in the city to be, but all the right reasons, for sure. Speaking of which, we right now should do our first check on traffic.
1: Happy World Cup Day. Not a bad start to things. We had some really heavy delays, so already on the eastbound 401, 403 all the way through to Kennedy. Westbound, it's solid. Victoria Park to the 427. North Don Valley out of downtown. Delays start at Don Mills. It stays heavy onto the 404 to about Shepherd. West Gardner out of downtown. Crawling from Jarvis through to Jameson. In town, we got Dundas closed both ways west to Keele for a police investigation. 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I'm Laurie Turcotte with traffic on the new Classical FM.
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7: Before the curtain rises, the orchestra begins. Ancient melodies, powerful percussion, Western symphonic grandeur intertwined with timeless Eastern tradition. This is Shen Yun, returning to Toronto this June after performing in more than 200 cities worldwide. Breathtaking dance, live music, and stories of courage and hope from 5,000 years of Chinese civilization. A spectacular performance unlike anything else on stage today.
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Julian Lloyd Webber on the cello, and the music of James Horner. That was Lloyd Webber with the Studio Orchestra, incidentally, and from the movie Braveheart, which was maybe a forerunner to The Outlander. I don't know, it's hard to say. Similar kind of feel to it. A Gift of a Thistle. Dean with you on The Oasis. Yeah, sitting in for Mark Wigmore this week. Keeping an eye on things soccer as well. Apparently Bosnia, well, they just scored. It's sitting at 1-0 for Bosnia-Herzegovina. Let's go into the music now of Joaquin Rodrigo.

0: And that talent at the piano, one of our own, yes, Canadian, Calgary-born, Jan Liszecki. And that was the Academy of St. Martin in the Fields and the music of Beethoven and the Piano Concerto No. 2 in B-flat, the third movement. And before that, Placido Domingo leading the Philharmonia Orchestra, and on the guitar, Manuel Barucco. The Allegro Gentile from Rodrigo's Concierto de Ehrenweth. And I am hoping that you are happy and healthy wherever you are. That Canada-Bosnia game is holding at 1-0. 1 point for Bosnia. Mm-hmm. And they got that about 10 minutes ago, I guess. It is Dean with you. And, I promised you at the beginning of the show that we would be able to touch base with Mark a couple of times. And we're going to do one of those touch bases right now, because I know that Mark has a thing or two to say about his friends at Jiffy. All yours, Mark.
1: Thank you, Dean. It is indeed Mark Wigmore here, and a reminder that June is Jiffy season. 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
2: Got to go right now on the 401, but boy, it's slow. Eastbound 403 all the way through to Kennedy Road. Westbound, you're looking at a crawl from Victoria Park to the 427. The North Don Valley out of downtown, that's a busy one. From Don Mills onto the 404 to about Shepherd, and then beyond that, starting to fill up from Steeles to about 16th Avenue. West Gardner out of downtown, that's a heavy run from Jarvis through to Jameson. In town, one crash getting cleaned up on Dundas, just east of Dufferin. 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I'm Laurie Turcotte with traffic on the New Classical FM.
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that bit of beautiful, the work of Edward Elgar, Salute the Moor. Kyungwon Chung on the violin and Philip Mall on the piano. And a few moments ago, we were talking about Jan Leschetsky, and I just wanted to, I visited his website and just wanted to see where he's playing. And of course, he plays all over the place, and he had a, looks like a busy May and a busy, pretty busy June, which ended just a couple of days ago, actually ended yesterday with a concert in Berlin. And now he's looks like he's got a few weeks off, and then he's going to be picking up again in July. And he's got some dates in Italy, again in Germany, as well as Switzerland. So if you're in that part of the world, you'll be able to see him. And his website is very easily janleschetsky.com. Okay, you can check him out there. And

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Also, to go to classicalfm.ca to enter our Muskoka Bracebridge contest. You could win yourself a memorable stay at the Quality Inn Riverside Bracebridge, situated on the banks of the scenic Muskoka River. And your prize includes two nights accommodation, including free parking, a heated indoor swimming pool, on-site restaurant and patio on the river. You can take as many walks as you'd like in the nearby woods, enjoy the fitness center. They've got a little variety store and a wonderful sauna, and you can even take in some five-pin bowling. They've thrown that in as well. A Muskoka River Bracebridge getaway could be yours from Quality Inn Riverside Bracebridge and the new Classical FM. And now here's the music of Richard Wagner.

and that the music of Camille Saint-Saëns and the Montreal Symphony Orchestra under the direction of Kent Nagano, and that was Danse Macabre. And before that, we enjoyed, let me see here, what did we have? We had, oh my goodness, I've got it, lost it in front of me here. Oh, the yes, from Tristan und Isolde, the Prelude. The work of Richard Wagner is what we enjoyed there. And the time now is, we're at about 1 minute after 4 o'clock, and I'm hoping that you're happy and healthy wherever you are and enjoying this this beautiful day that we're having. And I have been, I continue to keep an eye there at

0: for a number of weeks now. So all of this, the anticipation is now upon us. And with any luck, Canada will, you know, will pull through and give us a win. But you know what? It, one way or the other, it is a lot of fun in the city this weekend. Okay, I've got more beautiful music coming up. I've got the music of Franz Schubert. Yes, coming right up.
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Eric Liu on the piano, and the music of Franz Schubert. That was the Scherzo, the third movement from his piano sonata number 20 in A major. And I am Dean Holland in for Mark Wigmore, and you, my friends, are listening to The Oasis. Such a beautiful day, and I would call them gorgeous temperatures. I think most would. Probably a really good day for playing soccer or football, whatever you want to call it. And that is happening. Yes, a big wait has come to an end. And a lot of excitement in the air, especially because Canada presently is playing Bosnia-Herzegovina. So that I will be keeping an eye on that. I'll have a sort of a temperature update for you momentarily. And we will be hearing from Mark between now and 7 o'clock. Anyway, we will hear about how his listener cruise trip is going. He's been having a great time. And right now, we're going to enjoy a piece of music that you might not have expected. And quite frankly, a few years ago, you would have never heard this on the New Classical FM. But then a series called Bridgerton happened. And they did some pretty interesting things there because they applied classical instrumentation to pop songs. They kind of turned some of the songs on their ear. And I have one of them right now. So made famous by none other than Madonna, hear it from Bridgerton season number 2 is Material Girl.

0: Infusion Baroque, a Montreal group. And that was the third movement, the Vivace, from C.P.E. Bach's Trio Sonata in A Major. Before that, Material Girl, who would have thunk that that would be possible? But yes, they did some pretty interesting things on Bridgerton. I think that you would have to agree. I am a fan of the series, right from season one, and was quite tickled by the classical treatments they gave of not only music, but a lot of other things. I think it was a very, very, very, very interesting and very clever artistic vision. And it, you know, I dare say that it has perhaps interested some folks who maybe did not listen to classical music, maybe pushed them in that direction a little bit, maybe given them something else to consider. Material Girl, the work of Peter H. Brown and Robert S. Rands. It is Dean with you, and the time now is 4:23. I've got Lori standing by with a check on traffic.
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2: I got a new blip on the radar. Eastbound 401, ramp to Lake Ridge Road. We got a stalled vehicle that's blocking the left lane. West 401, just plain solid. Victoria Park out to the 427. The North Don Valley out of downtown, that's filled out from Bayview Bloor through to about Shepherd. West Gardner, that's crawling out towards Jameson. In town, we got a crash that has eastbound Dundas Street closed approaching Dover Court. 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That's a $20 value on now, conditions in-app. I'm Laurie Turcotte with traffic on the new Classical FM.
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There's an entr'acte, if I've ever heard one. From The Sound of Music, yes, the work of Richard Rodgers. The Hollywood Bowl Orchestra is who we enjoyed there. And on this beautiful, beautiful sunny afternoon, my goodness, just a lovely sky out there. You know what would just make it so much better? If I saw something other than a zero beside the Canadian flag on the scoreboard, Canada versus Bosnia and Herzegovina. Bosnia and Herzegovina took the lead fairly early in the first half of the game, and it is holding thus far. So I keep an eye watching, and I will have an update at the top of the hour for us as well. Yes, there you can just imagine that all the fans in that stadium right now and others watching in various ways, the Canadians are just ready to erupt. All they need is to get that ball through those posts, right? Okay, so we will hope for that. I have got now the music of French composer Charles Gounod. Here is the Scherzo from his Petite Symphonie.

0: Yuni Lee at the piano in the work of Mozart. That was the third movement from Alla Turca, or his piano sonata number 11 in A. And before that, we enjoyed Michael Goodwin and the Ottawa Winds and the Scherzo from Charles Gounod's Petite Symphonie. It is Dean with you, and the time right now is 4:42. We are going to check in with Lori and see what she has to say about those roadways.
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2: Really not a bad afternoon for a Freaky Friday. We've got a problem, though. Southbound Meadowvale ramp to eastbound 401. That got shut down for some maintenance. Great timing. West 401, it's pretty packed from about McCowan out to the 427. The North Don Valley out of downtown, that's on the slow side from Don Mills onto the 404 to about Shepherd. West Gardner, solid out towards Jameson. In town, we've got a crash getting cleaned up. Eastbound Dundas Street is closed approaching Dover Court. Get 20,000 points at Shoppers Drug Mart when you open your PC Optimum app, shop, scan, and earn. That's a $20 value on now, conditions in app. I'm Lori Turcotte with traffic on the new Classical FM.
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And that the music of Jacques Offenbach is German-French composer from his Tales of Hoffmann, the Barcarolle aux Belles Nuits. And we heard Jennifer Lamour, mezzo, and Hei Kyung Hung, soprano. And that was the Munich Radio Orchestra. And I am Dean Holland, and you are listening to The Oasis, and this is the New Classical FM serving the GTA on 96.3 Southern Georgia Bay and 102.9 in Eastern Ontario and 103.1 FM. I sure am looking forward to being at the ballet tomorrow. Yes, tomorrow night I will be venturing in, despite all the traffic. Thank goodness it's not happening tonight. And I want you to know that the New Classical FM is the official radio sponsor of the National Ballet of Canada's current season, happening at the beautiful Four Seasons Centre for the Performing Arts. And the ballet that I am alluding to that is opening tomorrow night, Mad Adam. It's running right through to next Sunday, the 21st, presented by IG Wealth Management. This ballet features original music by Max Richter. Wayne McGregor's Mad Adam has returned to Toronto after a truly sensational 2022 premiere. Breathtaking visuals, sublime choreography inspired by Margaret Atwood's novel trilogy, Oryx and Crake, The Year of the Flood, and Mad Adam. And this truly is an unforgettable production. And I, yes, I will be there tomorrow and looking forward to it already. If you want to get your tickets, they are available by going to national.ballet.ca. Here now with the music of J.S. Bach, Yo-Yo Ma on the cello.

0: a piece of music called the Capriccio El Travagliato. And that was the music of a Vincenzo Ruffo, born circa 1500 in Italy. And we enjoyed their Le Boreades de Montréal. And before that, we heard Yo-Yo Ma on the cello handle the music of J.S. Bach, the fourth movement from his cello suite, number 6 in D major. Okay, let's see what Lori has to say about the roadways.
1: Eastbound 401, ramp to Lake Ridge Road, stall vehicle, that's it in the left lane. West 401, pretty solid from about Kennedy Road out to the 427. The North Don Valley, that's a busy one from Don Mills onto the 4042 about Shepherd. The Gardner into and out of downtown, kind of crawling. Keep in mind the lakeshore is closed both ways out of downtown for World Cup. Eastbound Dundas is shut down, approaching Dover Court, that's for a crash investigation. And new trouble getting cleaned up on Eglinton Avenue east of Dufferin. 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I'm Laurie Turcotte with traffic on the New Classical FM.
0: I'm Dean Holland. The time now is 5 o'clock, and this is your New Classical FM news update. Well, the wait is over. FIFA is here. And good news to report. Yes, Canada has scored a goal, and so we are now sitting at 1-1. In its Canada's match against Bosnia-Herzegovina. Well, the best laid plans of mice and men. Fans waiting outside the FIFA Fan Festival continue to snake along Fort York Boulevard and probably going to miss a good portion of that game. Security personnel report that so many people are in the line are expected to miss a significant portion because the line just keeps growing. And at the FIFA Fan Festival, spectators have expressed frustration with hefty food costs. No big surprise there. A decked-out corn dog with a pop, that'll set you back $24. And a popsicle, well, that can be yours for $8 before tax. And lastly, to get a regular poutine or a medium-sized jerk chicken, well, count on at least $20. And despite all the excitement in the city, it is hard to ignore the terrible cloud that has covered Toronto. The mother of Mark Pinizziato, a Toronto Police Emergency Task Force member killed yesterday morning, said her loving family is shattered in the wake of her son's loss. Linda Pinizziato, who shared a tribute on Facebook to her son early this morning, described him as an incredible father, son, husband, coach, and friend of many. Mark strived tirelessly for everyone's safety, embodying the mutual goal of protection with his brotherhood. Pinizziato, along with members of the task force, was executing a search warrant at an apartment on Martha Eaton Way in North York when a 19-year-old man inside the unit on the fourth floor opened fire, striking the officer with a single bullet, the Special Investigations Unit said earlier today. In world news, the United States and Iran signaled earlier today that an agreement to end their war was close, with a senior U.S. administration official saying both sides have agreed on a text and that Washington expects to

0: Kohlberg, you're sitting at 25, clearing this evening with a light wind and a low of 14. Tomorrow, sunny, high of 26 with the humidex feeling like 29. Collingwood, you're at 24, a few clouds in the sky and a low of 14. Tomorrow, sunny, risk of a thunderstorm in the afternoon, high of 26 and with the humidex feeling like 29. And 26, you are enjoying some perfect soccer weather. With the clear skies, wind west 20 kilometers an hour, gusting to 40, become late this evening, and a low of 17. And tomorrow, sunny, becoming a mix of sun and cloud near noon, high of 30, and with the humidex feeling like 33. 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
1: What's up? 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

0: guitarist Thibaut Convin and the music of Domenico Scarlatti, who was the 17th century born Italian composer, his Sonata in D. And it is Dean with you on this beautiful, sunny, blue-skied Friday afternoon. And it is just after 5 o'clock, about 5:10. I'm in for Mark Wigmore, and you, my friends, are listening to The Oasis. Well, I cannot even imagine the sound that came out of the stadium when Canada finally got that goal, tying things up to 1-1. And, you know, I dare say in the nick of time. I just can't even imagine. It must have been, up until then, a real nail-biter. So good news on that front. And, of course, that stadium, if I go up into the parking lot here outside of the New Classical FM, I can see it. So lots of excitement in on that front. And I've got the symphonic soundtrack coming up this hour as well. We will do that. But before we do that, I promised you that we would hear from Mark. And he has been out and about visiting some beautiful, beautiful places of late Croatia. He's on a listener cruise, which is why I've been filling in for him for the last couple of weeks. And he does send us little messages from time to time. And I've got one lined up right now. Okay, so at this point, I'm going to pass it over to our fearless leader. Mark, over to you.
1: And Dean, thank you very much. As you can hear, we are caught in the storm here in Croatia. You can hear that in the background. A monster of a thunderstorm has caught us in the Mljet National Park as we make our way down the Dalmatian coast of Croatia. It was actually magnificent, beautiful to behold. And here on one of the gorgeous lakes, enjoying a traditional lamb dinner with red wine, most of the group, about 25 of our Classical FM listeners, safely got back to our yacht, the Mamma Maria. And the rest of us stragglers ordered around and waited out what is actually a real rarity here in the region. And no sooner had it pounded the park with rain and lightning and wind and thunder, then the storm was gone. And the dozen of us left behind were better friends for the experience, and have a story to tell for years to come as we went through the lake and got back to our yacht. Day 11 of our magnificent experience along the coast of Croatia. My name is Mark Wigmore here with the Oasis on tour once again. And we've made it to the Pearl of the Adriatic, Dubrovnik. And the Sorgo Quartet is about to play for us in moments at the historic Sponza Palace with a program featuring Brahms and Mozart, Tchaikovsky and Piazzolla, to name a few. And tomorrow we make our way to Montenegro and then wrap up on Sunday with a free day in Dubrovnik and a luxurious farewell dinner. The walled city along the Adriatic Sea with its gorgeous views, fascinating history, fresh seafood and plenty of wide-eyed tourists, absolutely. It's been one of our best trips with Cruise Holidays of Clarkson. Everybody has just adored this experience. Adriatic Aspirations, if you get a chance to island hop on a yacht with Clarkson and their team, do not miss it. I'm back with you on Tuesday from 3 to 4 p.m. We go live from the coast of Croatia with our 30 Classical FM listeners. And so I hope you can join me for that. A big thanks to Dean and the technical team for taking the wheel over the last couple of weeks. My name is Mark Wigmore, signing off from Dubrovnik and the coast of Croatia, Oasis on Tour 2026. Don't forget, have a look at our Instagram page. Lots of video and pictures from this trip there. And if you'd like to learn more about our upcoming trips with Clarkson Travel, travelwithmark.ca and travelwithdanielv.ca.

0: And that, my friends, is how it is done. The Philadelphia Orchestra and the music of Dvorak. That was the third movement from his Symphony No. 8 in G, Opus 88. And before that, we heard from Mark and that glorious thunderstorm. Do you like thunderstorms? I love them. Now, I wouldn't want one, you know, coming really close to me. And I actually know somebody who, maybe you do, I know somebody who was struck by lightning. Somebody that I went to high school with. And she took a job tree planting when she was really in her, I think in her 20s. She hadn't been out of high school that long. She was a grade or so below me, but we did a couple of shows together. And she was telling me, I ran into her years later, and a few years later. I haven't seen her in ages, but yeah, she was, a storm came along. They were tree planting, and they were trying to get out of the field, and her and another tree planter were hit. I can't even imagine what that would be like. Not a nice situation at all. Yes, obviously, I lived to tell the tale about it, and not many people. That's quite a story to tell at a gathering. You know, people would think you were pulling their leg if you said you were struck by lightning. Mm-hmm. But I love thunderstorms. I love the sound of them. I love the power of them and the drama, certainly from a distance, and they certainly can put on a light show as well. But yes, Mark sounds like he has had a glorious time. I have taken a look at so many of the pictures that he have posted, and my goodness, the beauty. And I would get myself out there in a heartbeat. I certainly would. Well, you might be traveling by car. You could be going home. You could be going out somewhere fun. Maybe you're heading up north to the cottage, or dare I say, trying to get down close to where the FIFA action is happening. Whatever the case may be, let's see what Lori has to say. She's standing by with traffic.
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2: Still have some trouble on the East 401 ramp to Lake Ridge Road. There's a stalled vehicle block in the left lane. West 401 is kind of crawling. Victoria Park out to the 427. The North Don Valley, busy. Eglinton through to about Shepherd. It's really not all that bad. The Gardner into and out of downtown is still congested, but so far so good. 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

Isaac Stern on the violin, the Columbia Symphony Orchestra. And that was the work of Felix Mendelssohn on Wings of

song. And it is Dean with you in for Mark Wigmore. And it is a beautiful, beautiful day out there. And I hope that you've had some outside time. I think that when I finish here, I was just thinking about this. I thought, you know what? I think when I finish at 7, I'm going to get myself outside and maybe go for a nice walk this evening. It just seems like a nice evening to do that. Get outside and get some steps in. I haven't had enough steps today. Some days I get more than others. But this just seems like perfect walk weather. Even by the water, which of course typically is a little bit cooler, but it's warm enough out there that will be just fine. I have been, keeping my eye. I'm not sure that the score that I'm hearing is holding at 1-1. The game between Canada and Bosnia Herzegovina, of course, a big deal in the not only Toronto but Ontario and Canada. And I can't imagine what the Canadian with Bosnia background are doing today. What kind of an outfit do you wear? Okay, well, judging by the clock on the wall, it is now time, my friends, for today's symphonic soundtrack. Okay, well, you may or may not be a fan of horror films. I've always been a fan of them. I like them. This one that we're pulling some music from today came out in 1973, and I was not permitted to watch this for many, many years because when it came out, I was just a wee one. I was in about, not even grade one yet, I guess. And I'm talking about The Exorcist. And now I'm going to talk about winning a lottery. Okay, imagine creating an album, a song, putting an album out, and, it's kind of goes like, yeah, it's like slow sales. And then somebody decides to use your music in their film, and that film captures the attention of the world. Well, that's exactly what happened. Tubular Bells is the name of a debut studio album by a musician by the name of Mike Oldfield, English fella. And sales were sluggish. But then his music was used in The Exorcist. And the rest, my friends, is history. So here is today's symphonic soundtrack. Enzo the Bow and the Violin, La Pieta, and their take on Mike Oldfield's Tubular Bells.

0: the Toronto Chamber Orchestra, yes, the TCO, under the direction of Kellen Mallon, and the Allegro Conspirito from Franz Ignaz Beck's Sinfonia in B-flat, Opus 3, Number 2. And before that, we hear today's symphonic soundtrack, Tubular Bells, the work of English composer Mike Oldfield, who was born in 1953. And I was, it's quite an interesting read, actually. It's far too much information to share here. But it is quite interesting how the whole Tubular Bells thing got started and just how many instruments that gentleman played when he was but a teenager. He basically just picked up instruments and learned how they worked. And then manipulated a tape recorder and took off certain heads and made it into a multi-track. And yeah, quite ingenious. And that tune made him a gave him a whole lot of notoriety. And I don't know about you, I can always feel that there's somehow a tension that builds in the piece, just the way he built it. So, again, we know it from The Exorcist, but Tubular Bells, from the album of the same name, released in 1973. Maybe you have that in your collection. Maybe it's something that you are quite familiar with. Okay, it is Dean with you. And, as far as I can tell, nothing has changed in Scoreland between Canada and Bosnia-Herzegovina. So, we wait and we see what happens. Okay. Right now, we are going to check traffic. Let's check in with Lori right now.
1: We have some trouble now in Burlington, West Queenie Ramp to Guelph Line. There's a crash blocking the right lane. The rest of the commute is just an absolute breeze getting out of downtown on the westbound Gardiner. It's slow from about Jarvis to Parkside, the North Don Valley. Busy from Don Mills through to Shepherd. The South 404 Don Valley, it's on the heavy side from Finch to about Eglinton. 401 eastbound, it's a bit of a crawl from Dixie out to Kennedy Road. West 401, starting to improve, but busy from Leslie through to the 427. It's bumper to bumper. 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
2: I'm Alexa Petrenko, inviting you to join me this Sunday night at the Opera at 9. It's the perfect time of year for garden tours, so I'd like to take you to a musical garden replete with bumblebees and doves, sunshine, and flowers everywhere. We'll stop and smell the roses with Don José. We'll sit in the shade of Xerxes' beloved plane tree and weep with Desdemona's willow. We'll gather blossoms with Lakme and Malika and enjoy the soft breezes with Fiordiligi, Dorabella, and Don Alfonso. 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

And that's the music of Joaquin Rodrigo, Spanish composer, and the from his Fantasia para un Gentilhombre. And that was Joanna Gaffur on the flute and the Studious Symphony Orchestra under the direction of Maximiano Valdez. And the time now is 5:47. We're going to change to in a second. And the sun is starting to stream through the window. My window faces the west, and so it takes all day to go over the building here. And now I'm starting to see it come through, and it's going to be a while. I guess it's going to be close to 9:30 before that comes down tonight. We're at that time of year. Next Sunday is the summer solstice, so it will be the day, of course, with the longest, the greatest amount of daylight hours. And I will take it. I do enjoy it. Listen, I have a quick thing to tell you about before we dive into our next piece of music by Prokofiev we have. And that is that the New Classical FM is an official radio sponsor of the Luminato Festival. Speaking of light, this started June 3rd, and it's going right through to the 28th of June at venues across the GTA. And this festival, well, it transforms the people, places, and possibilities of Toronto. And how do they do that? With extraordinary art experiences. And they do it every June. Yeah, they present bold, playful, and of-the-moment art for all to enjoy. This festival is distinctly Toronto. It is proudly Canadian, and it is totally global, which seems to be the theme of the city right now. There's a lot of global things happening right now, FIFA included, of course. They welcome the world to experience the streets, stages, and stories of Toronto, encounter the city like never before. And for more information or to purchase tickets, go to luminatofestival.com. And now, as promised, here is Prokofiev's Symphony No. 1, or Classical.

0: And the music of Verdi there from Otello. That's where it's excerpts from Act 4. And we hear the voice of Cheryl Studer as in the role of Desdemona. And Myung Won Chung conducting the Paris Opera Comique. Okay, it is, let me see, we are sitting right at 6 o'clock. And I'm hoping that you're enjoying this beautiful Friday wherever you are. And I'm thanking you for spending this time with me. This is the New Classical FM serving the GTA on 96.3 Southern Georgian Bay, 102.9 Eastern Ontario on 103.1 FM, and anywhere on planet Earth by going to classicalfm.ca. 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Well, let's see what's happening. We'll check in with Lori. She's standing by with traffic.
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2: Trouble in Burlington. West Queenie ramp to Guelph Line. We've got a crash getting cleaned up out of the right lane. Northbound Mavis Road ramp to the westbound 401. Watch out. There's a stalled vehicle that's blocking the right lane. Eastbound on the Gardner, just past Park Lawn, stalled vehicle on the right shoulder. West Gardner, you're going to find it slow getting out of downtown from Jarvis to about Parkside. 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

starting off our 6 o'clock hour here on the New Classical FM, the work of an American composer by the name of Mark O'Connor. And that was Appalachia Waltz, Mark O'Connor on the fiddle, and Yo-Yo Ma on the cello, Edgar Meyer on the double bass. From an album of the same name, Appalachia Waltz. Maybe that had you moving around in a very romantic and gentle way. It is Dean with you on a beautiful, a truly beautiful Friday afternoon, late spring. Not the last, but one of the last Fridays that we will get. I am Dean Hall, in for Mark Wigmore, and you are listening to The Oasis. And to finish my thought, one of the last Fridays we will get of spring. That's what I was going to say. Because, yes, the summer solstice is fast approaching, and next Sunday it will arrive. So we are on our last week or so of spring 2026. And it's some of these days it's feeling more summery out there. And most people are okay with that. So here we are. We've got one more hour to go before we get to our weekend. One more hour of The Oasis, that is. And it was so nice to hear from Mark today. And that thunderstorm rumbling in the background. Nothing like the weather that we are experiencing here. We will have our beautiful moment in about, less than 20 minutes. We'll have it. And right now, the music of English composer John Barry, sort of the British equivalent to John Williams in a way, you know, did a lot of so much music for film. We lost John Barry in 2011. Here from one of the James Bond films, You Only Live Twice.

0: works by two English composers whose lifetimes did not intersect. We just enjoyed the music of George Butterworth, who died during World War I in 1916. Yes, far, far too early. He was born in 1885. And that was The Banks of Green Willow, beautiful piece. And we heard the English String Orchestra under the direction of William Boughton. And before that, we heard the work of John Barry. So John Barry was born in 1933. And that was from the Bond film of the same name, You Only Live Twice. Nick Rain leading the City of Prague Philharmonic from an album called The Essential James Bond. And I can always, if I stumble upon a James Bond film, it's been the case for many years, I can always sit and watch whatever portion of it it is. And, it, you know, some Bonds you like more than others, I think you would agree. But, you know what, even a bad Bond film is still a good Bond film. And some are definitely better than others. Yes, the music of John Barry. It is Dean with you, in for Mark Wigmore, and you're listening to The Oasis. Let's do a check on traffic.
1: Well, now we got a handful of problems on the go. Westbound 401 in the Express at Meadowvale, there's a crash block in the left lane. South Victoria Park ramp to the west 401 is closed because of a collision. Problems on the northbound Mavis Road ramp to the west 401, right lane is blocked. In Burlington, trouble on the west Queenie ramp to Guelph line, right lane blocked with a crash. Northbound on the 404 approaching Bloomington, there's a collision in the left lane. In-town troubles as well getting cleaned up on Jane Street at Wilson. 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

The voice of Kathleen Battle. Beautiful, beautiful soprano. From an album celebrating Mozart, operas and arias. And that was from The Magic Flute. Kathleen Battle. She's something else. We are sitting right now at half past the hour, which means that it is time for today's beautiful moment. And a perfect song, I think, for today, given the skies that I'm looking at out there. I'm looking at some really, really beautiful skies to the west out of my studio window. I hope that you're seeing the same. And they are not moving very fast, but they just look so majestic and so, they look like you could just go up there and just lay on top of them and just have a nice, just float by. But of course, that's not the case. The music of Richard Adensel. Out of the Clouds. It's part of a musical score and soundtrack composed for a 1954 British drama film of the same name. And we are going to enjoy that right now. Now, it might not be exactly what you're expecting, because this is the Flame Tango from that. And I'll take a tango any time of the day or night. Yes, here is the BBC Philharmonic. Again, the music of Richard Adensel.

0: And that, my friends, the music of Italian composer Pietro Mascagni, Cavaliera Rusticana. That was the intermezzo in the Orchestra Metropolitan under the direction of Yannick Nezet-Séguin. And before that, the BBC Philharmonic under the direction of Ramon Gamba and the Flame Tango. Sounds very dramatic. From Out of the Clouds, the work of English composer Richard Adensel from the 1954 film of the same name. And the clouds that I was looking at, they seem to be traveling to the north, but very, very slowly. There must be hardly any breeze happening up there because they just seem to be very stagnant. But it's a lovely, lovely picture. Speaking of things outside, I did a quick check on weather. And I can tell you that, Kohlberg, you're the coolest temperature in our listening areas right now. You're sitting at 18 degrees and talking about clearing this evening and a low of 14. Sunny in the morning. You are looking at about a 30% chance of showers, a possible risk of a thunderstorm as well. So that is a possibility for you. And Collingwood, well, you're looking at 24 degrees right now. Just a few clouds in the sky, which I'm looking out my window and seeing exactly that. A low of 14 this evening, sunny in the morning tomorrow, then a mix of sun and cloud with a 40% chance of showers in the afternoon. Risk of a thunderstorm as well. High of 26 with the humidex feeling like 29. And Toronto, well, let's see what they're saying about you. Toronto, you are currently sitting at 25 degrees. And they're suggesting mainly sunny skies for Toronto tomorrow. Mm-hmm. You have dodged the rain and the lightning icon that the other two listening areas have. Low of 17 tonight, sunny tomorrow. Yeah, becoming mix of sun and cloud in the afternoon, and no risk of rain or a thunderstorm as far as I can see. High of 30 in Toronto tomorrow, and with the humidex feeling like 33. That's what we are looking at. And speaking of what we are looking at, we have our final check on traffic. We're going to check in with Lori. Do that right now.
1: Not the best wrap in the world. We've got trouble on the go. Westbound 401 Express at Meadowvale. We've got a crash block in the left lane. Southbound Victoria Park ramp to the West 401 closed for crash cleanup. Trouble in Burlington. West Queenie ramp to Guelph Line. We got the right lane blocked with a collision. Northbound on the 404 approaching Bloomington. Cruiser cleaning up a crash out of the left lane. Southbound on the 410 just past Sandalwood. We got a crash reported. It's starting to back things up a little bit in the area. In town troubles, Jane and Wilson, Burnham Thorpe west of Martin Grove, and a crash on Keel Street, south of Lawrence. 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
2: 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A prodigy on the cello, he would be among the first to establish this now well-loved instrument within the solo sphere. 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

Louis Lortie on the piano, and the finale from Frédéric Chopin's Piano Sonata No. 3 in B minor, Opus 58. Before that, the music of French composer Eric Satie, Jim Nopadi, No. 2, the Montreal Symphony Orchestra under the direction of Charles Dutoit. And the finale that we just enjoyed, how apropos, because it is my finale for Oasis this week. Anyway, I'll be back covering one more day for Mark on Monday while he returns from his listener cruise. And of course, I'll be back for my regular shifts tomorrow and Sunday, Breakfast Classics starting at 6 a.m. both those days. I want to thank my technical operator, Tanishka Mahajan, for all that she did to make this a smooth and enjoyable ride. And thank you for spending this time with me. Stay tuned. Kathleen Kedjoka is coming up with a little night music. You have a glorious, glorious weekend. Get yourself outside. Enjoy this beautiful weather. Okay? And until next we meet, my friends, I am Dean Holland.

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1: 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A fan of bay windows, Juliet is equally fond of snuggles. 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
3: The bobolinks are singing, the poplars are laughing, and the sun is shining. Life is a summer music festival. I'm Brian Findlay, inviting you to Westaband for our 27th season of Music in Danger, 2 hours east of Toronto near Campbellford. Join us for our final weekend celebrating a crop of amazing jazz artists. Big Smoke Brass, Katie George, Allison Young, and the ever-dashing Hilario Duran and his 19-piece Latin big band. 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Visit us at westband.ca.
0: Anthony Quinn, president of the Canadian Association of Retired Persons.
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Wynton Marsalis, the double soloist in that Concerto for Two Trumpets by Antonio Vivaldi, a technical miracle, joined by the English Chamber Orchestra. Good evening and welcome to A Little Night Music. I'm Kathleen Kajioka. Very happy to join you on this Friday evening. Ready to ring in the weekend with a great lineup of music. We've got William Walton, Richard Rodgers. We are going to hear from David Raxon. We've got Holst Borodin, our composer of the week, Luigi Boccherini, will conclude our look at his life and music tonight. And after nine, it's Friday, spotlight on a great Canadian in classical music. So many amazing Canucks on the world stage, one of them being clarinetist James Campbell. We'll hear from him tonight. Right now, the music of Pablo de Sarasate. Always like to start a Friday night with him.

0: Out Towards the Sea, music by Edvard Flitflet Brian. The Norwegian Radio Orchestra was led by Ari Rasalainen. Before that, Julia Fischer, Malena Chernyavska, and the Playara from the Spanish Dances by Pablo de Sarasate. This is A Little Night Music. I'm Kathleen Kadrioka. Coming up, Bryn Tyrvold with a Rodgers and Hammerstein classic.
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Movie music from 1942, William Walton, Spitfire Prelude and Fugue from the First of the Few, the English Northern Philharmonia led by Paul Daniel. Well, from epic music to an epic experience all around, the latest from Cirque du Soleil opens June 18th, Lucia, at the Big Top at Lakeshore Boulevard West. It runs until the end of the summer, and it is a show that transports you to a kind of mystical Mexico. Various locales, urban and rural, all filled with stunning surprises and breathtaking acrobatic performances, as always, with Cirque du Soleil. 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Baritone Bryn Tyrvel is next with this Rodgers and Hammerstein hit.

0: Kind of a Welsh theme there. The Sky Consort with St. David's Day from their album Wales, the Land of Song, and indeed the Land of Song, producing so many incredible singers, including the great baritone Bryn Terfel. We heard him sing Some Enchanted Evening from South Pacific by Rodgers and Hammerstein. He was joined by the English Northern Philharmonia. You're listening to A Little Night Music. I'm Kathleen Kadioka. Coming up, some Turlough O'Carolan, and the Heath Quartet has Tchaikovsky.
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one of Ireland's historical greats, Tarla O'Carolan, born in 1670. That was O'Carolan's favorite jig, Julie Andrzejewski, the violinist with Lenef and Apollo's Fire. Lots more to come tonight on A Little Night Music, including our composer of the week. 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